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2: The top stories this hour. More than £220,000 has been raised for the families of the two officers killed in a crash on Teesside. Matthew Blades and Tom Clough died when their patrol car was hit by a Volkswagen on the wrong side of the A66 near Middlesbrough. Its five occupants, aged between 17 and 23, also died. Mourners are laying flowers at the scene.
3: God bless all the families, honestly.
4: No one deserves to not come home. I'm a reservist. I've never seen anything extreme, but all of us who put our names on these lines, we're willing to do things like this. No one should have to, but we do.
2: Two young women have been arrested on suspicion of causing a serious injury to a child in Rochdale.

0: The women, aged 19 and 20, were arrested at a property in Blackburn yesterday. The child reportedly fell from a first-floor window and remains in a serious condition. A teenager is among two men due in court later, charged over a cocaine haul in Glasgow. More than £500,000 worth was seized. Pizza chain Domino's is planning to recruit 5,000 new workers between now and Christmas. The roles will be both in-store and on the road as delivery drivers. The head of football in the Caribbean and North and Central America says it's for Gianni Infantino to decide if he should resign as FIFA president.
1: That's his decision. It's not my decision. Those are individual decisions. My view is, you know what, listen, we have to follow a proper governance process, and I have to respect my colleagues with that. And listen, I think once we follow that, then those decisions can be made by individuals.
0: CONCACAF's Victor Montagliani says he asked him to stay away from a youth tournament in the Dominican Republic as a courtesy. It's over a botched effort to sell off stakes in the World Cup to private investors. Liverpool scored a 99th-minute penalty to draw 2-2 at Newcastle in the Premier League. Manchester City secured a late 2-1 win in their opener with Bournemouth. Meanwhile, Brighton thrashed Aston Villa 4-0. From Sky News, I'm Connor Sefton.
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2: Top stories this hour. Two police officers who were killed in a crash on Teesside on Saturday have been remembered as heroes and role models. Matthew Blades and Tom Clough were hit by a Volkswagen Passat, which had been pursued by police before it crossed into the oncoming lane of the A66. Its five occupants, aged between 17 and 23, also died. Graham Wetton's a police commentator.
3: The pursuit only lasted a few minutes, but as soon as the Passat turned onto the wrong side of the dual carriageway, the pursuit side of it was aborted, it was terminated. The police vehicle then moved on to the right side of the road. So it's entirely possible that that police vehicle actually witnessed or came across the collision.
2: Andy Burnham will visit Kyiv later as he makes his first foreign trip as Prime Minister. The government's given defence company MBDA permission to share secret information about UK-made parts of a missile that Ukraine plans to assemble itself. Reform UK says it would prioritise British-born young workers for social housing. Nigel Farage claims his party would also bump veterans and married couples with children to the front of the queue. Shelters called it a blatant distraction from the real cause of homelessness. Hidden school costs are estimated to cost families an extra £15,000 from reception to GCSEs. Nationwide research says parents are spending six times more on clubs and school trips. In sport, Manchester City secured a dramatic 2-1 win against Bournemouth in their opening match of the Premier League season. They came back from a goal down to hand new boss

0: So Maresca his first 3 points. The Italian says his side are still finding their feet.
1: We visualize things and then we see if they work. But at the same time, you need to win games, so it's not easy. And today, I think we have been also lucky.
0: Aston Villa suffered a 4-0 defeat at Brighton. Liverpool scored very late to draw 2-2 at Newcastle. And Formula One's Dutch Grand Prix was won by Britain's Lando Norris. It's the McLaren driver's second consecutive victory. From Sky News, I'm Connor Sefton.
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2: The top stories this hour. Forever loved, forever missed, forever our superhero. That's how PC Matthew Blades has been remembered in a tribute from his wife. He died alongside Tom Clough when their patrol car was hit by a Volkswagen on the wrong side of the A66 near Middlesbrough. Five males aged between 17 and 23 who were travelling in the Passat were also killed. Our North of England correspondent Tom Parmenter summarises the police watchdog's early findings.
3: The independent investigators have revealed that the Volkswagen Passat had cloned number plates. That's why they were alerted to it. Multiple police teams pursued it for 7 minutes through the streets of Middlesbrough.
2: Cross Country is expecting to run a full timetable today after virtually all its trains yesterday were cancelled because of a power cut. The operator runs long distance routes, including services from Edinburgh to Plymouth and Nottingham to Cardiff. New research suggests poor public transport links are affecting people's jobs prospects. A survey's found almost 10% of us have turned down or quit a role because it's too hard to get to, rising to 14% of bus users. A new treatment for earlier stage rectal cancer could transform how patients are cared for. More than 4,000 people in England are diagnosed each year. It's hoped the treatment would prevent a permanent stoma. In sport, Newcastle were denied an opening Premier League win by a late penalty. They drew 2-2 with Liverpool at St James's Park. New boss Matthias Jeissler feels it was a soft decision.
4: It was a tough end. Hard luck, I would say. In general, I'm really, really happy with the performance after such a short amount of time. The guys were fighting till the end. They put their heart on the pitch, and this is something we said that's not negotiable.
2: Manchester City scored late to beat Bournemouth 2-1. Aston Villa's campaign started with a 4-0 defeat at Brighton, and Britain's Lando Norris claimed victory at Formula One's Dutch Grand Prix. He came in ahead of Kimi Antonelli. From Sky News, I'm Connor Sefton.
0: No, no.

0: it up. Loving, I'm living, so we turning up. 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
2: The top stories this hour. More than £220,000 has been raised for the families of the two officers killed in a crash on Teesside. Matthew Blades and Tom Clough died when their patrol car was hit by a Volkswagen on the wrong side of the A66 near Middlesbrough. Its five occupants, aged between 17 and 23, also died. Mourners are laying flowers at the scene.
3: God bless all the families, honestly.
4: No one deserves to not come home. I'm a reservist. I've never seen anything extreme, but all of us who put our names on these lines, we're willing to do things like this. No one should have to, but we do.
2: Two young women have been arrested on suspicion of causing a serious injury to a child in Rochdale. The women, aged 19 and 20, were arrested at a property in Blackburn yesterday. The child reportedly fell from a first-floor window and remains in a serious condition. A teenager is among two men due in court later, charged over a cocaine haul in Glasgow. More than £500,000 worth was seized. Pizza chain Domino's is planning to recruit 5,000 new workers between now and Christmas. The roles will be both in-store and on the road as delivery drivers. The head of football in the Caribbean and North and Central America says it's for Gianni Infantino to decide if he should resign as FIFA president.
5: That's his decision. It's not my decision. Those are individual decisions. My view is, you know what, listen, we have to follow a proper governance process, and I have to respect my colleagues with that. And listen, I think once we follow that, then those decisions can be made by individuals.
2: CONCACAF's Victor Montagliani says he asked him to stay away from a youth tournament in the Dominican Republic as a courtesy. It's over a botched attempt to sell off stakes in the World Cup to private investors. Liverpool scored a 99th minute penalty to draw 2-2 at Newcastle in the Premier League. Manchester City secured a late 2-1 win in their opener with Bournemouth. Meanwhile, Brighton thrashed Aston Villa 4-0. From Sky News, I'm Connor Sefton.
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0: 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Cash Code with Frasers of Falkirk. 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
4: The top stories this hour. Andy Burnham's visiting Kyiv as he uses his first foreign trip as Prime Minister to mark Ukraine's Independence Day. He's expected to reiterate what he said when he first hosted Volodymyr Zelensky back in July.
5: We are with Ukraine 100%. I am personally with you 100%, Mr. President. And I will honour every commitment this country has made to Ukraine in full.
4: The government has given defence company MBDA permission to share secret information about UK-made parts of a missile that Ukraine plans to assemble itself. More than £200,000 has been donated to support families of two police officers killed in a crash near Middlesbrough. PC's Tom Clough and Matthew Blades were among seven people who died when their vehicle was hit by a car travelling the wrong way on the A66. A teenager is among two men due in court later, charged over a cocaine haul in Glasgow. More than £500,000 worth was seized. Two young women have been arrested on suspicion of causing serious injury to a child in Rochdale. The women, aged 19 and 20, were arrested at a property in Blackburn yesterday. Cross Country says it expects to run a full timetable today after virtually all its trains yesterday were cancelled. A power cut affected its control centre in Birmingham. Liverpool boss Andoni Areola says he understands why Alexander Isak didn't take the penalty that earned them an opening 2-2 Premier League draw at Newcastle. The striker left the spot kick against his former club for Dominic Soblossi, who smashed it into the top corner for a 99th minute equaliser. Areola feels they're blessed with options.
6: Alexis also was on the pitch and he's a very good penalty taker. Cody, we have a lot. But I think Dom showed, no, the level. It's almost impossible penalty to stop, no?
4: Manchester City, meanwhile, beat Bournemouth 2-1 and Brighton thrashed Aston Villa 4-0. From Sky News, I'm Stevie Shillinglaw.
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2: Brad, Chaz and Andrew. Waking up the Forth Valley.
3: It's gonna be great, gonna be great, gonna be a good day.
4: Well, good morning.
5: Well, good morning to you too.
4: How's things?
5: Very well. For a Monday, it's feeling okay. Yeah. Baby steps and all that, yeah.
4: Right, okay, good. Yeah, I'm feeling not bad. Woke up fresh, feeling good. Revitalised, all that sort of nonsense.
5: Are you going to be annoying with that today? Because there'll be many, many people across the Forth Valley who don't feel like you. And if you keep banging on about it, they're going to start getting a little bit antsy. I'm talking about me when I say that.
4: Yeah. I'm afraid.
5: What?
4: Tough. Oh, listen, hope you're good this morning. Welcome back to the dreaded M word. But yeah, it's not too bad out there. It's dry, at least, and fairly warm, actually.
5: Although, I was outside and I could see my breath this morning.
4: Oh, really? What time were you outside?
5: Autumn is coming. It was like, well, whatever time it was. I don't know, like 5:30.
4: Oh, well, I didn't see my breath. It's not quite winter yet. Calm down, come on.
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0: McFly and Stargirl, Central FM, 6:38 across the Forth Valley. Morning, you with Brad Shaz and Andrew, Living Joy and Dreamer before that. And just like that, the weekend's over.
1: It's okay, because there's another one to look forward to. And I would be very dull if it was weekend or something.
0: Hey, listen, this is my last week on the radio as technically a single man.
1: I know, ladies, he'll be officially off the market very, very soon. Or gentlemen, you never know.
0: Yeah, it's 2026, isn't it?
1: Exactly.
0: Looking at the national days for today, we've got National Waffle Day. How do you feel about a waffle?
1: Like a waffle. I do like a waffle. I like potato waffles. Quite partial to now and again.
0: Right, okay. I prefer a potato waffle over a
1: normal or crispy one.
0: Yeah, like a pastry or whatever the heck it is. A dough waffle or whatever they make. Yeah.
1: Yeah, and the best ones are the mini ones.
0: Yes. It's also peach pie day. I think I would leave that, to be honest, because it's most likely cooked fruit and, well, not into that.
1: It's really annoying. It's very inconvenient that you don't like cooked fruit, because I've got an apple tree that you can only cook the apples. You can't eat them off the tree. And I just wanted to ply you.
0: I was about to say, you're just trying to offload me with your apples.
1: It's apple season again. I am thinking the same thing.
0: Not for me, I'm afraid. And it's also Strange Music Day. Now,
1: okay.
0: This is one that's really open for interpretation, because your strange music to my strange music can be completely different. So what actually falls in that category today?
1: I don't know. Maybe it's like psychedelic stuff or like stuff in the 70s, like Frank Zappa.
0: There's only one song, right?
1: Right.
0: That, and I don't know whether we have it. I should have probably thought this out before they're starting the link. I don't know if we've got it in the, hang on, let me see.
1: Okay.
0: No, I don't think we've got it.
1: Oh no, well that's an anticlimax,
0: right,
1: isn't it? Right.
0: I will find it in a minute, okay?
1: Okay.
0: This is the only song that I think is strange.
1: Right then.
0: And we'll get it on the other side of Alex Warren.

0: For Dream on Central FM. I am trying to find this song. Oh, hang on, I think I've found it. Here we go. If you don't know what this is, it's Tiny Tim and Tiptoe Through the Tulips. And this is generally the only thing I would class as strange, okay? And it really is. It's just a little bit bizarre. I'm just going to get rid of that because it's actually starting to freak me out just that tad there. Anyway, hard one time this morning.
1: I bet you play that in your car.
0: Oh, yeah, totally.
1: Every day.
0: Oh, my goodness.
1: To get you set for the day.
0: Set for the
1: right
0: day?
1: Yeah.
0: It definitely wakes you up. You're not going to sleep after that anyway.
1: Or maybe you do that in the springtime whilst tiptoeing through the actual tulip.
0: Right, okay, you think I've got a lot more time on my hands than I actually do.
1: Yeah. Okay, the hard one this morning. 40% of people surveyed think doing this is rude. But what is it?
0: Well, telling me I run through tulips in the blooming spring, that's what's rude.
1: No, that's just an embracing the season.
0: Right, is
1: that's
0: it? Okay, cool. 0330 838 1031, that's our WhatsApp number, or get us via the Central FM app. The question this morning, 40% of people surveyed think doing this is rude, but what are we talking about?
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3: Good morning. A lovely light start across the Central Belt for your Monday morning, starting in Falkirk. No delays at all for the Falkirk Stadium. A9 all approaches where there is some roadworks but traffic yet to build. Issue free as well past the Asda at the A803 towards Garrison Place, and your major routes, M80 towards the M9 at Bannockburn, all clear, as well as the Kincardine and Clackmannocks bridges. To Stirling, yet to build on Boroughmuir Road towards Craig's Roundabout. We do have roadworks at Ratlock Road. This is going to cause some busier than normal traffic towards the A84 and Henderson Street by the police station at Bridge of Allen. You've got no delays both east and west. That's your latest. I'm Vicky Spence. We'll have more in 40 minutes.
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0: FM, and we are into the hard one this morning.
1: Okay. 40% of people surveyed think doing this is rude. But doing what? There's plenty of rude things.
0: Sophie says, is it ignoring someone's message when you've seen it?
1: Oh, yeah, but sometimes, like, you might be in the middle of making tea or something, so, you know, there are extenuating circumstances, but on the whole, that would be rude, but no, it's not that.
0: I think Jamie's having a bit of a dig this morning. He's saying, not saying thank you when someone holds open a door.
1: I can't stand that as well. Yeah. That's so rude. But that's not what I've got here. That's not the answer.
0: Lauren in Alloa, she's got the same as Sophie, leaving someone on red.
1: Okay, not the answer.
0: Walking past someone you know without saying hello, Callum says this morning.
1: But if you haven't got your glasses on, you might not recognise them. I've done that before. But no, that's not the answer.
0: Megan this morning in Larbert, I think is another dig that's going on. Is it eating the last biscuit without asking?
1: Raging. That's very rude. But no.
0: Right, okay. Robert's on this morning. He says, is the answer leaving company when someone new arrives?
1: Oh, that's a shame, isn't it?
0: It's a good thought out one there.
1: Yeah, but no.
0: Okay.
1: Not that one.
0: Stick us out of misery.
1: Okay. 40% of people surveyed say hanging up on a telemarketer is very rude, apparently. So if someone phones and says, well, I've got double glazing you might like, and you just hang up on them. I'm kind of like, I'm sorry, I'm not looking for any, thanks very much, and then I hang up.
0: I'm like, I don't give my chance. I'm not interested, thank you. And remove this number from your call list, please.
1: They never do, though, do they?
0: Well, I just start answering the phone and getting ruder and ruder if they don't.
1: I didn't know you were rude, Brad.
0: I may have or may not have known a number that had been phoning me for a couple of weeks on the trot, so decided just to scream down the phone at them.
1: No.
0: Guess what? They never phoned back.

0: across the Forth Valley Monday morning. Cammy Barnes and some Daniel Bedingfield on the way. And the latest news with Andrew's next.
1: Wake up with Brad, Shaz and Andrew.
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12: A petition urging the Scottish Government to stop planning permission for AI data centres has reached nearly 20,000 signatures. Thousands have submitted objections to proposals from Apertura, which would be based close to Forth Valley Royal Hospital. Alloa and Grangemouth MP Brian Leishman has previously voiced opposition to the plans.
13: This proposed data centre would emit pollution that would rank it in the worst 10 polluters in Scotland. This data centre requires its own electricity substation and 200 diesel generators as backup.
12: Drivers heading to West Lothian are being warned to expect disruption. The Avon Gorge is closing for a fortnight from today for resurfacing works. Diversions will send drivers via the M9. The wife of a policeman killed in a crash on Teesside says he gave his life in the line of duty with courage, dedication and selflessness. PC Matthew Blades and Tom Clough's patrol car was hit by a Volkswagen. It was being pursued by different officers before it crossed onto the oncoming lane of the A66 near Middlesbrough. Matt Storey is Cleveland's police and crime commissioner.
14: Officers take their lives in their hands every single day and they don't always know what's going to be behind the door when they go to a job. They don't know what's going to happen when they get behind the wheel. And that just is emblematic of how dangerous the job can be.
12: And part of the M80 northbound is closing overnight later for road improvement works. The route will shut northbound between Junction 7 and Junction 9. Engineers are replacing road markings and studs in a bid to improve visibility.
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12: Dry and bright today across the Forth Valley with sunny spells and highs of 22 degrees Celsius. That's the latest. I'm Andrew Baxter.
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7: 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Waking up the Forth Valley.

0: and Andrew, good morning.
1: Well, hello, good morning.
0: Decent weekend all around?
1: Yeah, just ferrying a teenager around. So, taxi for mum.
0: Fair enough. Andrew, taxi. How was the weekend?
2: Very sure busy, and by that I mean I didn't really do anything.
0: Oh, church weekends are the best, though.
1: Love it.
0: They are the
1: what
0: best.
1: What about you?
0: Oh, you know me, here, there and everywhere. Too much to fit in.
1: You're getting married in a couple of weeks. You've got plenty to do, I'm sure.
0: Oh, my goodness.
1: In fact, you've got a list as long as you're on.
0: That and the unexpected phone call for a show on Sunday. So, you know, it was...
1: Uh-oh.
0: Yeah.
1: Uh-oh.

0: It's fine, it's fine.
1: Okay. Wasn't much of a weekend then, was it? Really?
0: It really wasn't, no. But hey, we got bits in there. Try to look for a holiday for, you know, a little mini moon after the wedding.
1: A mini moon. Oh, that sounds so cute.
0: There we
1: go, yeah.
0: I never
1: thought a mini moon. Oh.
0: Well, we've kind of already done the main one. We'd done it backwards, didn't we? We went out to Maldives a couple of weeks, months back now.
1: I know. Came back with a baby. There you
0: well,
1: are.
0: There you go. That the Maldives does that to you, apparently. Anyway, Cammy Barnes on the way and Daniel Bedingfield just now. Good morning.
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0: Tammy Barnes, there's Highland Runaway. This is Central FM. You're waking up across the Forth Valley at 10 past, well, it's just gone 11 minutes past 7, in fact, with Daniel Bedingfield there and Cammy Barnes with Highland Runaway. And it's Brad, Shaz, and Andrew. Yeah, yeah. Do you know Stirling's just been named one of the top places to visit?
1: Yeah, well, I'm not surprised in the slightest. Whose name does that then?
0: If I'd done my research properly and had the bit open, it would.
1: Sorry,
0: it would have helped.
1: Just assumed you'd know.
0: I was slightly padding for a bit of time there, to be 100% honest.
1: Right, okay.
0: To see,
1: well, I'm not surprised. I'm not surprised that Stirling's been the, you know, top destination. Most definitely, it's gorgeous. There you are. And
0: yes.
1: It's just me.
0: Scottish City named, Stirling has been named the best place to visit in the UK by...
1: In the whole UK, brilliant.
0: Yeah, yeah.
1: Wow. And
0: it's incredible.
1: Who said that then? Do we know now? No.
0: This is great radio, this is like, maybe Brad, you know, maybe prepare the link you're thinking about before actually, you know, doing it.
1: I like the spontaneity of it. It's real life, Brad, this is real life.
0: Yeah.
1: Like, if we were just having a normal conversation.
0: I usually am prepared, I just, for some reason, forgot that I'd read the story earlier this morning, and I usually, when I read these stories, I leave it up on the screen in front of me, however I deleted it, so.
1: You've not made it up or anything, because there are lots of... disappointed.
0: No, I've not made it. I've not made it up. It's Time Out magazine have named Stirling as the best place to visit in the UK.
1: So that's amazing. That is amazing. Lots to see and do, and very pretty
0: exactly.
1: And great people.
0: Yes. Now, win all round. I was in the city on. Now, I think it might be Thursday I think it was Thursday after the show. I had popped in, and my goodness. Like, mobbed, full of tourists. There was I counted about 17 buses going up to the castle. And there was something on at the castle as well, because the road was shut. And it was a nightmare trying to get around that one-way system. But, you know, it's nice to see it busy.
1: Yeah, it's good for our pay packets, isn't it?
0: Well, I mean, yes, hopefully. Boss, if you're listening.
1: Yeah, subtle, but not effective.
0: Right, take that on the way. And Somber, new from him, My Body Isn't Ready. Morning.

0: My body isn't ready yet. We are chatting on too early for this morning. Those tiny moments where your brain just hasn't quite loaded yet because it's this early on a Monday morning. So if you've already done something daft, don't worry about it. It's just your brain hasn't fully booted up yet. You know, maybe you put the milk in the cupboard. To be fair, I do this quite often.
1: That means your milk must go off quite a lot.
0: I have quite a lot of coffee in the morning, so... I find out that I've put it in the cupboard pretty quick, to be honest. Or maybe you've walked into a room and forgotten why. Press snooze when you meant to turn the alarm off, or worse, you've turned the alarm off when you meant to press snooze. That's dangerous.
1: Oh, that's a problem right there, isn't it?
0: Mm-hmm.
1: Yeah, just get up when the alarm goes. That's how to solve it.
0: Yeah. So we want to hear your Monday morning blunders already, please. 0330-838-1031 is our number on the WhatsApp. You can get us by the Central FM app. You can get us on those anytime, by the way. Just don't wait until us asking. Just get involved with the show anytime. Anything you want. Come and say hello. And we'll sort some Shakira out and Bebe Rexha in the next few minutes.
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10: Good morning. Starting in Stirling, we're starting to see some traffic around the roadworks at Ratlock Road. This is just past Stirling Castle. You'll find it's up towards that roundabout at the A84. It may cause you to add some time to your journey. Now, Boroughmuir Road at Craig's roundabout, Goosecroft, at just your usual traffic past Thistle Shopping Centre, and then up towards Wallace Monument, Causeway Head roundabout clear, as well as Manor Powis roundabout towards Alloa Road and heading towards Tullabody. Now, the M80 at Bannockburn clear. We've got no delays on the M9 past the Kelpies. Kincardine and Clackmannocks bridges issue free, and Falkirk delays yet to build around Kerris Lane at Bellevue Street and Grangemouth Road towards the Falkirk Stadium. That's your latest. I'm Vicky Spence. We'll have more in 20 minutes.
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0: We want to hear all about them. 0330 838 1031 is our number right now, though, at 7:30 with all the latest news and sport. Here's Andrew Baxter.
1: A petition urging the Scottish Government to stop planning permission for AI data centres has reached nearly 20,000 signatures. Thousands have submitted objections to proposals from Apertura. Drivers heading to West Lothian are being warned to expect disruption. The Avon Gorge is closing for a fortnight from today for resurfacing works. And part of the M80 northbound is closing overnight later for road improvement works. The route will shut northbound between Junction 7 and Junction 9.
2: And your weather, it'll be a dry day with some sunny spells, cloud at times though, but feeling warm in the sunshine with a maximum temperature of 22 degrees.
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1: Scotland's Bob McIntyre had a strong finish to golf's BMW Championship. He ended up on 10 under par to finish tied for 7th. McIntyre will take part in this week's season-ending Tour Championship. The opening Premier League weekend provided plenty of late drama as Liverpool scored an injury time penalty to draw 2-2 at Newcastle in their opening game. Man City also struck a 91st minute winner to come from behind and beat Bournemouth 2-1. And Britain's Lando Norris feels he doesn't have the right car to defend his F1 world title this year. The McLaren driver moved within 83 points of championship leader Kimi Antonelli after finishing ahead of him to win the Dutch Grand Prix. And that's your latest Central FM Sports.
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0: Okay then, too early for this morning. We are finding those little Monday morning glitches. Shaz, do you have any? Bar the obvious.
2: What's the obvious thing?
0: I don't know.
2: Something's anything obvious. Bit cheeky. I would say quite often I will fill the kettle for a cup of tea and then forget to switch the actual kettle on.
0: All right, okay.
2: So I'll fill it and then go away busy and think, right, that will be the kettle boil now. Come back and then it's completely stone cold.
0: Terrible.
2: Not click the bottle.
0: Any Monday morning glitches for you, Andrew?
1: Nothing so far, but I do the same as Shaz. You forget that it's boiled and then, you know, 20 minutes later, you've got a lukewarm cup of tea left.
2: Yeah.
0: That's why I have one of those taps that gives you instant hot water, so you just you don't need to wait in the kettle, you just do it then and there.
2: I thought when I was telling you that little nugget of my life that you just seemed very nonplussed. I didn't get much of a reaction, and now I know why, because you're like, I don't understand that, because I just turned the fancy tap on.
0: What's a kettle?
2: A kettle's a nice accessory in your house.
0: Is it right?
2: I like, you can get some really nice ones.
0: Mine's is called a cooker.
2: Yeah, I've seen them on the telly. I might have known you'd have one of them.
0: Yeah. Hannah's been on this morning. She says, I put my cereal on the fridge this morning instead of putting the milk back. That's a good one.
2: It's cold. Yeah. That'll be sore in the teeth when you pull it out.
0: Yeah. Jack says he tried to unlock his car with his house key.
2: Oh, that's a wild one.
0: You're lucky you didn't get that stuck. That could have been a sore and expensive mistake, Jack.
2: Oh, definitely. Oh, gosh. Don't fancy that. Chloe says she made toast, put it on a plate, then couldn't find the toast, but it was in her hand.
0: No.
2: So she thought she put it on the plate, then so she was walking around with it on the plate and then was like, where's my toast?
0: Oh, no, Chloe. I think, Chloe, what you need to do is go back to bed and try again from Monday morning. You keep them coming in to us this morning. If you like, 0330 838 1031. We'll do some Bryan Adams, and this is Ellie Goulding.

0: 43. A bit clouds out there, warming up, currently 9 degrees, highs of 22 today, not too bad.
1: Cash Code with Freezers of Falkirk, the home of MG in the Forth Valley.
0: Right then, it is back. You could be in with the chance of winning £1,000 with Freezers of Falkirk, the home of MG in the Forth Valley, with a Cash Code. 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
2: Not a sausage yet. But when registration opens, which it surely will, you will have 30 minutes to WhatsApp the word CODE, C-O-D-E, to 0330-838-1031. So you need to WhatsApp when we open registration to 0330-838-1031. WhatsApp the word CODE. Now remember, you can only send CODE when the lines are open as well. Any messages sent outside the registration window will not count, and we're very strict on that.
0: We are.
2: Well, very strict. And then later today, we're going to reveal today's actual cash CODE, and that will be at another completely random time. Then we'll call one of today's registered players, and if you give us the CODE, straight away, no hello, no how are you, nothing like that. Just as soon as the phone rings, you pick up and you say the CODE. Then if you do that, you'll be in the right place to be in the grand final to potentially win that £1,000.
0: Yeah, basically, you answer the phone, give us the right CODE, you are in the grand final for that £1,000. That happens this Friday. So make sure you listen out for registration, then the cash CODE, and of course, remember, answer that phone with that four-digit CODE that we will reveal, or we, as in the Grand Central FM, will reveal at some point between now and 6 o'clock this evening. So you must be 18 or over and live within the Central FM broadcast area to take part in this competition. 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It's all with Frasers of Falkirk, the home of MG in the Forth Valley. 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
15: Starting in Stirling, traffic busy through those roadworks at Ratlock Road. You'll find queues right past the castle towards Dumbarton Road and then up to the A84 at the roundabout. Just routine congestion for Boroughmuir Road towards Craig's Roundabout and Goosecroft. We've got delays as well if you're heading over towards the Bannockburn M80 just at the interchange on all approaches. And Falkirk Road as well, busy around Greencorn Hills Roundabout. Down towards Falkirk, the A9 all slowing around the stadium. This is just at the Westfields Roundabout, all delayed. All approaches and Grangemouth Road picked up towards Ladysmill and Kerris Lane at Bellevue Street. That's your latest. I'm Vicky Spence. We'll have more in 40 minutes.
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0: on Central FM, Justin Timberlake and Cry Me a River before that. We're a chat after 8 o'clock about the internet's new favourite emoji. It's just been revealed and I guarantee you this one will shock you which one it is, okay?
1: Okay.
0: We'll
1: okay.
0: Chat more and do some Calvin and Jazzy and Ronnie Keaton after the news at 8 next.
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4: 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Here's Andrew Baxter.
6: More than 20,000 people have signed a petition urging the Scottish Government to stop planning permission for AI data centres. Sapa Jira has submitted plans for a centre in Lambeth near Forth Family Royal Hospital. Ministers are being urged to carry out a thorough assessment of the potential impact. Albert and Grangemouth MP Brian Leishman has previously voiced opposition to the plans.
7: This proposed data centre would emit pollution that would rank it in the worst 10 polluters in Scotland. This data centre requires its own electricity substation and 200 diesel generators as backup.
6: A key local route is to close for 2 weeks for resurfacing works. The Avon Gorge will be shut from today for the next fortnight. Diversions will be in place, sending motorists via the M9. Andy Burnham is visiting Kyiv as he uses his first foreign trip as Prime Minister to mark Ukraine's Independence Day. He's expected to reiterate what he said when he first hosted Volodymyr Zelensky back in July.
8: We are with Ukraine 100%. I am personally with you 100%, Mr. President. And I will honour every commitment this country has made to Ukraine in full.
6: And Scotland's Bob McIntyre had a strong finish to golf's BMW Championship. He ended up on 10 under par to finish tied for 7th. McIntyre will take part in this week's season-ending Tour Championship.
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6: Dry and bright today across the Forth Valley with sunny spells and highs of 22 degrees Celsius. That's the latest. I'm Andrew Baxter.
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1: Brad, Shaz and Andrew. Waking up the Forth Valley.

0: 22 degrees promised across the area, which sounds pretty good. I'm excited for that.
1: I mean, think about it. We've had quite a good summer. We have really, haven't we?
0: We have. Yeah, I mean, it goes in drips and drabs. We have a good bit, a poor bit, a good bit, a poor bit. If we could just have, you know, 6 weeks of constant, I think I'd have been happy.
1: No, but then you couldn't water your plants, Brad, and that'd be a disaster.
0: Oh, listen, I have got artificial grass. It doesn't bother me.
1: I thought you told me you had plants in pots.
0: I do, I've got plants in pots, yeah, but I just thought artificial grass, but yeah. Listen, if I was to ask you, what is your favourite emoji, what would you say?
1: Oh, I use the little two pink hearts all the time.
0: Right, okay. Andrew Baxter.
2: For me, it's the big thumbs up.
0: Big thumbs up. Right, okay. 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It's just been voted, and I guarantee you, you won't know which one I'm talking about. We'll get to it after Calvin Harris, and this from Ronan Keating. Good morning.
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0: Monday morning, Ronan Keating, Life is a Roller Coaster. Before that, we do Alex Warren's new tune and some Fats and Small on in a second. Quick question though, what emoji have you already used this morning? Because apparently, okay, the internet has decided its favourite emoji. Do you reckon you know what it is, Shaz?
1: Well, I would say it would be like the big red heart or the little pink hearts. I mean, you send hearts willy-nilly, don't you? Even if you don't actually love a person, you just send them hearts. Well, so I would say that was it.
0: Would you? Right. Well, I'm going to tell you, you're wrong. It's not that.
1: Okay.
0: It is the crying face emoji. Google's latest emoji data says the crying face emoji is now the most used online, which is kind of quite funny because it doesn't actually mean crying anymore.
1: Right, okay. It just means...
0: The emoji can mean I'm actually crying. That's hilarious. That's embarrassing. Okay. I can't cope. I'm overwhelmed. I'm exhausted. It's adorable. Or simply, I have no idea what to say to that. Okay.
1: Okay, right. So there's many, many meanings. So that's why it's used all the time then.
0: Exactly, yeah. Wow. So this morning, forget proper sentences. Which emoji do you overuse? That is what we want to know. 0330-838-1031 is our WhatsApp number. You can get us via the Central FM app this morning. We want to know what is your most overused emoji, just to celebrate the fact that apparently the crying face emoji is now the most used across all platforms, which is just incredible. Wow.
1: Across the world.
0: Yeah.
1: That's amazing, isn't it? I never thought of that one.
0: I don't think I've ever used that emoji to say I am actually crying, more that I'm like in hysterics or something about something that's funny. So yeah, totally get it. It is so well, you know, used, that emoji. And you can,
1: it's a universal emoji.
0: Yeah, you can fit it into any. Yeah, exactly. Any situation, crying face emoji. Yeah, that'll land absolutely fine. Right, Fats and Small, the other side of new Alex Warren. 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

0: There is Turnaround, this is Central FM, and you're with Brad, Shaz and Andrew, Monday morning across the Forth Valley, and you are keeping an ear out for the registration opening on Cash Code if you want to bag yourself an extra £1,000, thanks to the guys down at Fraser's of Falkirk, the home of MG. But right now, we are chatting about emojis and what your favourite emoji is, or the emoji that you overuse. It's all because the crying face emoji has been named the most used emoji online.
1: I would never have thought that at all. Never at all. Lauren says that, doesn't she? She said she uses the crying emoji face literally for everything. She says even when she's not sad. So
0: there you go.
1: Just what you said, it means hundreds of stuff, doesn't it?
0: Ewan says he does the laughing, you know, the crying with laughing emoji.
1: I do that one.
0: With every message. He says, I've got no other personality. I love that. Brilliant. Oh, my goodness.
1: Yeah, brilliant. Natalie says she uses the thumbs up.
0: Oh, yeah.
1: When I have absolutely nothing to say. I always thought the thumbs up was like rude.
0: So
1: like,
0: Gen Z try and make it sound rude, right? So we use a thumbs up, we think that's absolutely fine. But apparently it's very triggering to Gen Z to give a thumbs up.
1: Yeah, I thought it was. Like, if you give a big chat about something and then all you get is a thumbs up, it's like they're totally, like, dissing you.
0: See, sometimes it's like, because there's some messages you get massive messages and you don't need to reply. So it's just a nice, you know, I've acknowledged it. It's cool, thanks. Jamie and Denny says the skull face is his go-to when something is so funny that he can't even explain it. Yes.
1: I don't even think the skull, I don't know what that means. I thought that was something when it was Halloween.
0: No.
1: I didn't know it actually had a meaning or something. There you are.
0: You're out of touch, Shaz.
1: Tell me something I don't know. There's Rebecca in Larbert, right? And she's a girl after my own heart. She literally uses the red heart.
0: Yeah.
1: And she says she sends it way too much. I think I do. Like, I think I'd send it to my boss and stuff like that.
0: Oh, would you, right? Okay.
1: It's not like, no, but do you know what I mean? Like, that's not an appropriate time to be sending a love
0: heart. No, it's probably not. I think HR might have to get involved
1: in
0: that one.
1: Jerk. Yeah. I know. Totally. So, Rebecca, I hear it. I know exactly what you're saying.
0: And Scott in Grangemouth, he says the crying, laughing face emoji, but I've realised I don't actually laugh like that in real life.
1: Who does?
0: I don't think
1: that's
0: that.
1: A sad state of affairs.
0: I think I've cried laughing once, and I think it was because one of my mates tripped up and fell, and it was absolutely hilarious. And yeah.
1: So you're laughing at somebody's misfortune?
0: Yes, and that brought a tear to my eye. Only because I was probably struggling to breathe because I was laughing so much.
1: That's so bad. That's called Schadenfreude. That's what that's
0: is
1: called.
0: Is it? Okay. Well, what I call it is absolutely hilarious.
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11: Good morning. Congestion remains around Ratlock Road through those roadworks, northbound especially towards Stirling Castle. Your route in congestion on Port Street and St Ninian's Road is picked up. Burramere Road at the Craigs roundabout, all approaches. Up towards Bridge of Allen on the A9, we've got no delays at all as it meets Henderson Street towards the train station. And some congestion southbound. This is towards Millhole roundabout on the A91 from the Holiday Inn. Now, Bannockburn Interchange just busy but moving, but the main carriageway itself all clear. Kincardine and Clackmannock bridges, we've got no delays at all, and it's a very slow one around Falkirk Road towards the Earls Road area, eastbound, and then at Falkirk Stadium. Traffic picking up as well at the A803. This is towards the Big Asda, both directions. That's your latest. I'm Vicky Spence. We'll have more in 20 minutes.
2: Central

0: to Central FM, Bastille on Pompeii. Before that, some Sabrina Carpenter on the way in the next few minutes. And it is half eight, or just after half eight, which means we will play the Guess Who game. It's a celebrity's birthday. But whose birthday is it? We'll find out after all the latest news and sport headlines with Andrew Baxter. It is 8:34.
1: More than 20,000 people have signed a petition urging the Scottish Government to stop planning permission for AI data centres. Apertura submitted plans for a centre in Larbert near Forth Family Royal Hospital. Drivers heading to West Lothian are being warned to expect disruption. The Avon Gorge is closing for a fortnight from today for resurfacing work. And Andy Burnham is visiting Kyiv today. It's his first foreign trip since becoming Prime Minister.
2: And your weather, it'll be a dry day with some spells of sunshine, cloud at times, but feeling warm in the sunshine with a maximum temperature of 22 degrees.
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1: Scotland's Paul McIntyre had a strong finish to golf's BMW Championship. He ended up on 10 under par to finish tied for 7th. McIntyre will take part in this week's season-ending Tour Championship. The opening Premier League weekend provided plenty of late drama as Liverpool scored an injury time penalty to draw 2-2 at Newcastle. Man City also struck a 91st minute winner to come from behind and beat Bournemouth 2-1. And Britain's Lando Norris feels he doesn't have the right car to defend his Formula One world title this year. The McLaren driver moved within 83 points of championship leader Kimi Antonelli after winning the Dutch Grand Prix. And that's your latest Central FM Sports.
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0: Okay then, so it's the Guess Who game. It is somebody's birthday today, someone famous's birthday. And by the power of deduction, i.e. the power of yes and no answers that I can answer with either one of these or one of these. You need to guess who I'm thinking of who's having their birthday today, all right? Simple. All
2: right. Yeah, in theory.
0: In theory, yes. Okay, first guess, please.
2: Okay, are they over 50?
0: They're over 50.
2: Okay. Are they a gentleman or a lady?
0: Don't know. Which one do you want?
2: Oh, are they a lady?
0: They are not a lady.
2: Okay, so a guy over 50. Are they over 60?
0: They are not over 60. Sorry, 70. Did you say over 60?
2: Or yeah.
0: Oh, yeah, sorry. They are over 60. I heard 70 in my head.
2: Right, that's weird. But it's for your personal private business. Andrew, have you got any
1: Are they over 70?
0: They are not over 70.
2: Are they an actor?
0: They have done some acting, yes.
2: Okay. Are they a singer as well?
0: I wouldn't say they're a singer, no.
2: So they have done acting, but they're not actually a full-fledged actor. Are they a comedian?
0: They are a comedian. I mean, to be fair, I would say they're as much of a comedian as they are an actor.
2: Ah, right, okay. Have they been in a big film franchise?
0: I would say not a film franchise, but a very, very famous TV franchise or series.
2: Is the series in America or is it British?
0: British. Technically, I shouldn't have given you that because it wasn't a yes or no answer.
2: Sorry,
0: but yeah. Andrew, what am I doing here?
1: Have we established? Are they British?
0: They are British, yes.
1: Right, okay. British 60s to 70 actor / comedian. Have they been on telly in the last 5 years?
0: They have been on telly in the last 5 years, yes.
1: Okay.
2: Have they also been in Hollywood films?
0: Yes, they have been in some Hollywood films, yes.
2: Comedians. I'm trying to think of comedians in that age. So they'd be big in sort of 80s, 90s, Hollywood films. I'm really stuck. I need a clue. Can we get a clue?
0: You are. Oh, right. So I think any clue I give you probably might give it away who
2: right.
0: it is.
2: Okay. Are they, were they in like a troop of people? Were there lots of them? Did they all go to college together, university together?
0: I think they might have, yes.
2: What's his face?
0: I don't know. Who?
2: Mr. Bean.
0: It's not Rowan Atkinson. No, it's not Rowan Atkinson. No. A little bit more highbrow than Rowan Atkinson.
2: Oh, okay. Has he played with Rowan Atkinson? Has he performed with Rowan Atkinson?
0: I believe he has, yes.
2: It's one of those. Is it Hugh Laurie?
0: It's not Hugh Laurie. Even more higher brow than Hugh Laurie.
2: Is it Stephen Fry?
0: It's Stephen Fry!
2: Is it Stephen Fry?
0: It's Stephen Fry, Mike and his Andrew. We got there eventually.
2: Because they were all at university together,
0: yes,
2: weren't they?
0: And they were, yeah.
2: The footlights or whatever. Right, yeah. Okay. So I was just...
0: I mean, the only thing I was trying to... If I was going to have to give you like some sort of weird guess...
2: Yeah.
0: I was going to try and go, you know, the obvious one would have been like Blackadder or something, but I thought that's going to be too... If I said they were Blackadder, I'd probably given it away straight away. But, you know, hosted the BAFTA Film Awards 12 times, been nominated at Golden Globes for Best Actor.
2: I still wouldn't have got, I wouldn't have got it from there.
0: An amazing man, Mr. Stephen Fry, celebrating his 69th birthday today. So happy birthday to Stephen Fry.
2: He drives around in a taxi.
0: He does, yes, you're right. Yeah, well done. There's another fun fact.

0: Taylor Swift, I knew you, Central FM, and I reckon I found a new trend that might be the most grown-up thing I've ever heard of. Any idea what you reckon it could be, Shaz?
1: A grown-up thing?
0: Yeah.
1: Oh, I've no idea.
0: No idea?
1: Something grown-up, bruh. You can't equate me with grown-up
0: Listen,
1: stuff.
0: Listen, I'll put you out your misery. It's called Night, and basically, instead of going out with your friends, you get together, put some music on, get some snacks, and do all the boring life admin that you've been avoiding. We're talking paying the bills, getting back to emails, booking appointments, filling in forms, sorting calendars, cancelling subscriptions, that sort of thing.
1: It's very sensible, isn't it?
0: Isn't it? Just imagine that. Imagine getting a WhatsApp message from your mate. What are you up to tonight? Fancy coming around? Yeah, what are we doing? Sorting some direct debits. Should I bring some wine? Nah, just your laptop, mate. Cheers.
1: That's all you need. Maybe a jelly baby or two to keep the energy levels up when you lose the will to live, when you're on to customer services.
0: Oh. What piece of life admin would you love someone to do for you?
1: I find insurance difficult. Like, even though you've got all the sites and everything, I just find it a massive chore. That would be lovely. Someone did that for me.
0: Yeah. Listen, I'm going to open this up just now. If we were to give you, like, a friend for an hour, okay, what job that would help sort your life out would you make them do? That is what we're asking this morning. 0330-838-1031 on the WhatsApp. Rosie, Bruno Mars and APT and the latest on the roads to come, and we'll chat about it next.
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12: Good morning. Starting in Falkirk, we're getting reports of a possible accident on the A9. This is south from the stadium towards the fire station, so traffic very slow. Please take extra care as we get more information. Bellevue Street, Kerris Lane, all very busy heading towards the centre of Falkirk, and then past the Big Asda at Garrison Place, you've got delays also. Traffic over towards Stirling, delayed through the works at Ratlock Road, south picked up from the 84 and north from Dumbarton Road, and then past the Thistle Shopping Centre, Boroughmuir Road, around the Craigs roundabout, Goosecroft, all usual delays. Blair Logie on the A91 towards Hillfoots and Men Street, all clear. That's your latest. I'm Vicky Spence. We'll have more in 40 minutes.
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0: that's not horroring and tastes so good on Central FM. We were asking, if you could get someone to do a job for you, what was it that you would make them do? Hannah's been on this morning. She says, sort my emails. I've got over 1,800 and I'm too scared to look.
1: Oof. I would be. That's shocking.
0: Isn't half, Hannah. You need to get some organisation into that. Anyway, stay with us after 9, the original and John Newman on the way. And remember, registration still has not opened this morning for the cash code. If you want to be in with your chance of winning £1,000, make sure you're keeping your ear out.
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2: 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And my white polo still looks new, wash after wash. 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
3: With the latest news, just after nine, here's Andrew Baxter.
5: A petition urging the Scottish Government to stop planning permission for AI data centres has reached more than 20,000 signatures. Thousands have submitted objections to proposals from Apertura, which will be based close to Forth Valley Royal Hospital. Albert and Grangemouth MP Brian Leachman has previously voiced opposition to the plans.
6: This proposed data centre would emit pollution that would rank it in the worst 10 polluters in Scotland. This data centre requires its own electricity substation and 200 diesel generators as backup.
5: Drivers heading to West Lothian are being warned to expect disruption. The Avon Gorge is closing for a fortnight from today for resurfacing works. Diversions will send drivers via the M9. The wife of a policeman killed in a crash on Teesside says he gave his life in the line of duty with courage, dedication and selflessness. PC Matthew Blades and Tom Clough's patrol car was hit by a Volkswagen. It was being pursued by different officers before it crossed into the oncoming lane of the A66 near Middlesbrough. Matt Storey is Cleveland's Police and Crime Commissioner.
7: Officers take their lives in their hands every single day and they don't always know what's going to be behind the door when they go to a job. They don't know what's going to happen when they get behind the wheel, and that just is emblematic of how dangerous the job can be.
5: A part of a key Forth Valley route is closing later for road improvement works. The M80 northbound will be shut overnight between Junction 7 and 9. Engineers are replacing road markings and studs.
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5: Dry and bright today across the Forth Valley with sunny spells and highs of 22 degrees Celsius. That's the latest. I'm Andrew Baxter.
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0: Andrew on what is a beautiful Monday morning, actually. The sun is
1: gorgeous.
0: Out. Highs of 22 still to come. And it's also your chance to potentially bag yourself £1,000 with cash code with Frasers of Falkirk. Registration is underway just now. You need to be messaging code, that is CODE, to our WhatsApp number 0330-838-1031. You have under 20 minutes to do so, to get that into us this morning. Remember, you need to register to even be able to take part in the next part of the game, which is remembering the four-digit code that will then be revealed at a random part of today. So keep it Central FM, and when we phone back, you need to answer your phone with that four-digit code straight away. No hello, no who's this. If you do that, you are automatically out. It doesn't count. It is when that phone rings, pick it up and immediately give that four-digit code that gets you into Friday's grand final and one step closer to that £1,000 with the guys down at Frasers of Falkirk, the home of MG. So 0330-838-1031 just now, as long as you're 18 or over and live within the Central FM transmission area. And remember, CODE is the word you need to be sending us this morning.

0: Chloe Fisher, Love Changes Everything. This is Central FM. It's Monday morning across the Forth Valley with Brad, Shaz and Andrew. And remember, registration is still open for Cash Code. It's code CODE to 0330-838-1031. That closes very soon. So if you've not already messaged and registered for today's edition, get that sorted out. But whilst you're doing that, I want to chat about something, Shaz. People are apparently now breaking up with ChatGPT. And honestly, I'm not sure whether to laugh or be slightly concerned. Now, obviously, we know your point. You're not a big fan of AI.
1: I've never had anything to do with it, really. So I'll leave it to your expertise to tell us about
0: it. So there's a viral trend going along where people are telling ChatGPT they're about to uninstall it, basically. So it's like, it's over, I'm deleting you, that's what they put, and then they screenshot whatever ChatGPT says back. Some of the replies can be completely different. Some are incredibly polite, saying, okay, I understand, take care of yourself. Others apparently go into full emotional mode after everything we've been through. Which is probably best, you know, the closest we're going to get to breaking up with something that doesn't actually have a relationship with us, I think, there, that sort of reply. But here is the thing. We've all got something we could dramatically announce that we're quitting. That's it, I'm done. And then be back 20 minutes later. For example, something like social media, you know, or deleting the Just Eat app or something like that, or other kind of food delivery apps. I'm really bad for it. I'll delete something and then I go, oh, I need that again.
1: Yeah, I'm quite bad for that. Like I say, I'll stop buying stuff on like Vinted and then I delete the app and then I'm like, oh no, they might have such and such, and then I go on it again. That's a bad one. That is a bad one. See, I am a little bit, you know, into the technology. I like an app.
0: Yeah.
1: I do like an app. So yeah, I hear your pain, brother. I do.
0: Right. Remember, that cash code entry registration window is still open. Code to 0330-838-1031. Keep them coming and we'll sort some Eminem and Britney next.
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13: Good morning. Starting in Falkirk, continued traffic on the A9 from the fire station towards the stadium due to ongoing roadwork, so stop-start congestion. Grangemouth Road picked up at Middlefield Road, and we've got delays as well at Ladies Mill towards Thornbridge Road. Then it's past the Big Asda. You've got the traffic at the A803 and Garrison Place, and then over towards Stirling, Raplock Road. Those roadworks causing busy traffic both approaches. We've got no real delays now at the Bannockburn Interchange. Good news, though, delays continue at Bowmere Road. This is past Thistle Shopping Centre at Goosecroft, just towards the Craigs Roundabout, and all approaches to Wellgreen Road and St Ninian's Road remain slow. Queues at Causeway Head Roundabout starting to pick up towards the Wallace Monument. That's your latest. I'm Vicky Spence. We'll have more in 20 minutes.
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0: me baby one more time, or just baby one more time really is actually the name of the song, but I just wanted to sing it like that. Eminem and Rihanna and Love.
1: Giving your best love.
0: Yeah, exactly, why not? On Love the Way You Lie. Before that,
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0: And I need to do this.
1: Uh-oh.
0: That is registration closed. You can no longer enter into Cash Code with Frasers of Falkirk, the home of MG in the Forth Valley, anymore today. Those that are in the registration window, make sure you are keeping Central FM on all day, because the code will be revealed at some point. And remember, when that code is revealed, write it down, remember it. Get it in your brain at some point, because you could then be phoned back. And if you answer the phone with anything other than that four-digit number, you are not into the grand final on Friday. So, a reminder, registration is now closed.
1: Oh. That's so very official.
0: It is, isn't it? And keep a listen out, because the code will drop at a random time. And here's new Cammy Barnes.

0: has closed, but you still need to be listening out because the cash code has not been revealed yet. So if you did register, do not go anywhere because you really need that code, because when your phone rings, because it could, if you've registered, you need it to answer to be in with the chance of landing into Friday's grand final and being that one step closer to £1,000 with the guys at Fraser's of Falkirk, the home of MG in the Forth Valley. So buzzing for that for you. We'll do some Cher and Emily Sandy and check in on what's happening on the roads across the Forth Valley next.
1: Wake up with Brad, Shaz and Andrew.
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16: Starting at Stirling Castle, we've got slow traffic remaining at Ratlock Road. This is due to ongoing roadworks both directions. Elsewhere, congestion remains at Borromeo Road. Just residual delays following morning peak, not too bad. Just around the customs roundabout, you'll find it's okay, but it's the Craigs roundabout at Upper Craigs, but it's busy but moving. No issues at all from Keir House towards Bridge of Allen on the A9 and Henderson Streets. We've got traffic lights as well if you're heading Manor Power roundabout from Craig Mill to Alloa Road. And your major routes all clear on the M80 and the M9 at Bannockburn towards Skinflats and the Kelpies. Kincardine and Clackmannock bridges issue-free, and Falkirk delays remain on Kerris Lane, Bellevue Street and Grangemouth Road towards the A9 at Falkirk Stadium. That's your latest. I'm Vicky Spence.
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0: Xbox on that from Cher. There's Believe and Emily Sandy next to me, Central FM, Monday morning across the Forth Valley with Brad, Shaz and Andrew. Lovely, beautiful day out there, and it's going to be highs of 22 degrees. So it's going to be a pretty decent Monday in my book.
1: Oh, it looks absolutely glorious. You're going to have a nice day, even if it's a rotten day, if that makes sense.
0: And if you have registered for Cash Code, make sure you're keeping it Central FM for the rest of today. You've got Ross looking after things for Stuart McCafferty. He's got the Wonder Year just before 11 o'clock. He's in all week. And then Smithy getting you home until 6 o'clock this evening. So between now and 6 o'clock, if you're registered for Cash Code, make sure you are keeping Central FM on. And this is Sienna Spiral and Material Lover on Central FM. Good morning.

0: Andrew this morning. Have a fantastic rest of your Monday, whatever it involves. We'll be back tomorrow morning from 6:30. And Ross is next. Catch you tomorrow.
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14: More than 20,000 people have signed a petition urging the Scottish Government to stop planning permission for AI data centres. Apertura has submitted plans for a centre in Larbert, near Forth Valley Royal Hospital. Alloa and Grangemouth MP Brian Leishman has previously voiced opposition to the plans.
15: This proposed data centre would emit pollution that would rank it in the worst 10 polluters in Scotland. This data centre requires its own

0: what's on their platform. They know how their algorithm works. Take it down.
1: And a key local route is to close for 2 weeks for resurfacing works. The Avon Gorge will be shut from today for the next fortnight. Diversions will be in place, sending motorists via the M9.
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1: Dry and bright today across the Forth Valley with sunny spells and highs of 22 degrees Celsius. That's the latest, darling Andrew Baxter.
3: Thank you very much, Andrew. It's Ross in for Stuart McCafferty. I've got Madonna and Ray to play for you, but first, Katie Tunstall.
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Spray, Where Is My Husband on Central FM. And if you believe the newspaper reports, it could be closer than you think. She's apparently dating the actor Michael B. Jordan. How are you? Monday morning, it's Ross in for Stuart McCafferty. Thank you to Brad, Shaz and Andrew. They are back tomorrow morning. When you wake up, I've got tunes from Rick Astley on the way after this from Madonna. This is Hung Up.

0: Rick Astley on Central FM. Shaw's keeping you company on your Monday morning. Right, let's do something from Gwen Stefani and You Two on the way. And I also need to talk about the cash code.
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0: Gwen Stefani. Holla back, girl, on Central FM. It's Ross with you on your Monday morning. Right, how would you like to win £1,000?
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0: Yes, so we are giving you a chance to win £1,000 on Cash Code. And registration for today has closed. So if you didn't manage to get registered this morning when the lines were open, you're too late. You've missed the bus. There is tomorrow, however, I will say that. If you have managed to register, you need a four-digit code, don't you? Good thing I've got that right in front of me here. Go get a pen, a bit of paper, even take a note on your phone, whatever you need to do to get this number down. 6752. 6752. Keep that number to hand, get it etched in your memory, because later today, if you manage to register this morning, we will call somebody back. Don't say hello, just say 6752, and it will get you one step closer to £1,000. You will go into the grand final draw. You must be 18 or over and live within the Central FM transmission area. 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I can't repeat it. I've only been told to tell you at this time. 6752. 6752. I'm going to get into trouble for repeating it too many times now. It's with our friends at Frasers of Falkirk, the home of MG in the Forth Valley. Good luck.

0: Lewis Capaldi. Stay Love and Central FM. Trust with you. He's been playing some gigs in the northwest of England, I think like Manchester, Liverpool way. My cousin actually texted me the other night because she went to see him in Liverpool and she said, oh, I didn't realise that he was that funny. And I was like, yeah, we're all like that. Right, let's do the Wonder Year. All the songs from now until 11 are from the same year, but what is the year?
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15: 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We're going to dance. And have some fun.

watching Delight. Groove is in the heart on Central FM. Tross in for Stuart McCafferty playing the Wonder Year. This was the year that smoking was banned on domestic airline flights. Scotland won the Five Nations Rugby Grand Slam. Five Nations, not the Six Nations as we know it today. One Foot in the Grave, Twin Peaks, and the Teenage Mutant Ninja Turtles were shown on TV for the first time. But what was the year? It was the year that Mike

Madonna. Central FM. Shoss with you playing the Wonder Year. This was the year that the European city of culture, believe it or not, was Glasgow. Stephen Hendry became the youngest ever world snooker champion. And more importantly, Central FM began broadcasting to the Forth Valley. It was also the year that the Happy Mondays were at their prime. It's a step on Central FM.

0: Happy Mondays. Step on Central FM, Ross playing the Wonder Years. We had Madonna, we had George Michael, we had Delight, Grooves in the Heart, all from the same year. But what was the year? It was 1990. Well done if you got it. The Wonder Year will be back tomorrow.
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0: Tactics near Middlesbrough on Saturday. A week earlier, five teenagers were killed in a similar incident in Ireland. A 57-year-old man has died after being found injured in a street in South Ayrshire. He was discovered in Dundonald in the early hours of yesterday morning. A 36-year-old man has been arrested in connection with the assault. And drivers heading to West Lothian are being warned to expect disruption. The Avon Gorge is closing for a fortnight from today for resurfacing works. Diversions will send drivers via the M9.
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0: Dry and bright today across the Forth Valley with sunny spells and highs of 22 degrees Celsius. That's the latest. I'm Andrew Baxter.
2: Thanking you, Andrew. Let's get back into the tunes. Coldplay and The Script on the way. The first Robin, Every Beat in My Heart.
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New one from the script. Man in the Arena on Central FM. It's Ross in for Stuart McCafferty. Their new album, User's Guide to Being Human. Actually, not a bad album. Had a listen to it in the car the other day, mainly because my girlfriend is a massive fan of the script. And when she first put it on, I went, oh, what are we putting that on? It's a load of rubbish. And then as the album went on, I went, no, that's actually all right. I didn't tell her that, though. I just stood there with my face like thunder, being like, I don't like this at all. You know what it's like. Let's do Matthew Wilder on the way after Coldplay and Fix You. When you try.

0: 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Matthew Wilder, Break My Stride on Central FM. It's Ross hanging out with you. Let's do Girls Aloud and something from Ava Max on the way very shortly. And we'll also get an entertainment update next.
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1: Hello, it's Olivia with your entertainment news. And it was the premiere of Ridley Scott's new film, The Dog Stars, in London's Leicester Square. The film is set in a post-apocalyptic world and stars Jacob Elordi, Josh Brolin, Margaret Qualley and Guy Pearce, as well as one adorable dog. We caught up with Ridley and Guy and asked which of Ridley's own films they'd taken to the apocalypse with them to watch on repeat.
2: The Duelist, Prometheus, obviously. I mean, Thelma and Louise is pretty good as well, but I think Prometheus.
1: You can catch The Dog Stars in cinemas from next Friday. And the series Sterling Point has been renewed for a second season on Prime Video. Also, Anya Taylor-Joy has said that filming Dune Part 3 was everything she hoped it would be, and it was deeply inspiring to be in those really harsh elements. And an Outer Banks prequel is officially in the works at Netflix. That's all for your entertainment news. Back with you soon.
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0: said it before, and I will say it again. Girls Aloud should have had the career that One Direction had. Call the shots on Central FM. Ross M for Stuart McCafferty. And let me tell you about this.
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0: So do you fancy yourself as a bit of a music expert? Well, we are playing Soundbite on Central FM. 5:10 every evening on the home run with Smithy. All you have to do is tell us what the song is from a very short clip, and you can win yourself a meal for two. Thanks to our friends at the Bobby in Bridge of Allen, a modern cocktail bar and restaurant where you'll find delicious brunch, lunch and dinner menus. So whether it's just a relaxed weekday catch up with friends, chilling out in the outdoor beer garden, or enjoying a night out of live entertainment, the Bobby in Bridge of Allen is the place to go for food, cocktails, relaxed dining by day, and upbeat entertainment by night. This is open to over 18s living in the Forth Valley. 5:10 with Smithy, he'll have your chance to play. He'll play a very short clip of a song. You tell him the song, you win the meal for two. It is as simple as that. There's a new one from Karol G and Bruno Mars, still on Central FM.

0: 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I've got Backstreet Boys and David Guetta to play for you very shortly. And we'll also need to talk about which noughties piece of technology is making a bit of a comeback.
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David Guetta. Usher, Without You on Central FM. It's Ross in for Stuart McCafferty. And do you remember maybe about 20 years ago when you got an iPod and you had to pick your favourite songs? Because these devices, they could only hold so many songs. Well, old school iPods are having a bit of a renaissance, a bit of a comeback, because folk, mainly the Gen Zers, are sick of their phone pinging and notifications going when they're listening to music. Apparently sales of like the iPod Shuffle and the classic click wheel have gone through the roof on eBay. I mean, I've always said, see, if you were to bring back an old school classic iPod, have Wi-Fi connection and Spotify, let you download some playlists, I would pay stupid amount of money for that.

0: Ace of Base on Central FM. Shross with you on your Monday morning. Just coming up to midday. We have nearly made it through Monday morning. Give yourself a pat on the back. I've got Paolo Nutini and Olivia Rodrigo to play the other side of that. And we'll get Andrew Baxter in for a news update next.
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15: More than 20,000 people have signed a petition urging the Scottish Government to stop planning permission for AI data centres. Apertura has submitted plans for a centre in Larbert, near Forth Valley Royal Hospital. Alloa and Grangemouth MP Brian Leishman has previously voiced opposition to the plans.
16: This proposed data centre would emit pollution that would rank it in the worst 10 polluters in Scotland. This data centre requires its own electricity substation and 200 diesel generators as backup.
15: Ministers are being urged to do more to protect shop workers across Scotland. New figures show shoplifting incidents have more than doubled since the pandemic. The government's told social media companies to take down footage of people driving on the wrong side of the road. Seven people, including two police officers, died when a car was driven the wrong way down the A66 near Middlesbrough on Saturday. A week earlier, five teenagers were killed in a similar incident in Ireland. Defence Secretary Luke Pollard says social media firms must act.
17: There is content on social media today that celebrates that type of appalling driving, dangerous driving that puts people's lives at risk. Social media companies could take it down today if they choose to. They know what's on their platform. They know how their algorithm works. Take it down.
15: And a key local route is to close for 2 weeks for resurfacing works. The Avon Gorge will be shut from today for the next fortnight. Diversions will be in place, sending motorists via the M9.
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15: Dry and bright today across the Forth Valley with sunny spells and highs of 22 degrees Celsius. That's the latest on Andrew.
0: Just gone midday. Ross in for Stuart McCafferty. I've got Texas and Olivia Rodrigo. The first, a little bit of Paolo.
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1: Olivia Rodrigo, Stupid Song in Central FM. It's Ross in for Stuart McCafferty. Olivia Rodrigo is in the news today because apparently Ticketmaster have stepped in and cancelled a big batch of tickets that people had scalped for her upcoming tour, and people can now buy them at face value. Look, it's a start.

If Ticketmaster really want to get us all inside, get rid of dynamic pricing. No need

0: 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Don't You Want Me on Central FM. Shross with you on your Monday afternoon. Let's do something from James and One Direction on the way very shortly. And we'll also talk cash code.
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0: 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It's Ross with you on your Monday afternoon. 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
0: Yes, we are giving you a chance to win £1,000 on Cash Code. 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Thanks to our friends at Frasers of Falkirk, the home of MG in the Forth Valley. And a reminder, if we call you at some point today, don't answer the phone and say hello. Answer the phone and say the four-digit code. And that is you in the draw.

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1: 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It's Ross keeping you company on your Monday afternoon. Let's do Jamiroquai and something from Ellie Goulding. And we need to talk about that iconic moment at Hampden when Scotland were going to the World Cup.
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as his grand red carpet rolls out on the side they stand, worshipping you like a god and like a goddess. Somehow, you remain modest. Flashbulbs pop, paparazzi goes wild. With amazing grace, you walk and smile. They answer to your beck and call. You're flawless, after all. Overqualified for the position your dreams see fruition. Me a class on a higher plane. Everyone wants to know your name. Just like perfection. Needs no correction. Like no other. Absolutely. Just like perfection. Needs no correction.

Ellie Goulding. Monday afternoon on Central FM, it's Ross here. And do you remember back in November when Scotland played Denmark at Hampden? And it was the moment we knew we were going to the World Cup. Let's not talk about what actually happened at the World Cup. Let's just reminisce about that night in November, which now seems like an absolute eternity ago. Well, you can actually get a photo of McTominay's overhead kick. That's going up for auction. That's not strange. What is cool about this is they've thrown the exact bit of net where the ball hit, and it's gonna, they think it's gonna reach quite a lot of money because obviously people are desperate to own a piece of Hampden history. If you came to party, I came to party. Come on. And I'm sorry, if I had the spare money, I'd be right in amongst that.

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0: levitating. Dua Lipa levitating on Central FM. It's Ross in for Stuart McCafferty just before 1 o'clock. So that can mean only one thing. We are going to do the number ones at one. One song from the '80s, one song from the '90s, and one from the '00s. But before that, we'll get a news update with Andrew Baxter next.
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11: A petition urging the Scottish Government to stop planning permission for AI data centres has reached more than 20,000 signatures. Thousands have submitted objections to proposals from Apertura, which will be based close to Forth Valley Royal Hospital. Elibut and Grangemouth MP Brian Leishman has previously voiced opposition to the plans.
12: This proposed data centre would emit pollution that would rank it in the worst 10 polluters in Scotland. This data centre requires its own electricity substation and 200 diesel generators as backup.
11: New data shows a sharp rise in shoplifting across Scotland. More than 53,000 incidents were reported last year, well over double the pre-pandemic figure. Ministers are being urged to improve protection for shop workers. The government's told social media companies to take down footage of people driving on the wrong side of the road. Seven people, including two police officers, died when a car was driven the wrong way down the A66 near Middlesbrough on Saturday. A week earlier, five teenagers were killed in a similar incident in Ireland. A 57-year-old man has died after being found injured in a street in South Ayrshire. He was discovered in Dundonald in the early hours of yesterday morning. A 36-year-old man has been arrested in connection with the assault. And drivers heading to West Lothian are being warned to expect disruption. The Avon Gorge is closing for a fortnight from today for resurfacing works. Diversions will send drivers via the M9.
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11: Scotland's Bob McIntyre had a strong finish to golf's BMW Championship. He ended up on 10 under par to finish tied for 7th. McIntyre will take part in this week's season-ending Tour Championship. The opening Premier League weekend provided plenty of late drama as Liverpool scored an injury-time penalty to draw 2-2 at Newcastle. Man City struck a 91st-minute winner to come from behind and beat Bournemouth 2-1. And Britain's Lando Norris feels he doesn't have the right car to defend his Formula One world title this year. The McLaren driver moved within 83 points of championship leader Kimi Antonelli after winning the Dutch Grand Prix. And that's your latest Central FM Sports.
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11: Dry and bright this afternoon across the Forth Valley with sunny spells and highs of 22 degrees Celsius. That's the latest. I'm Andrew Baxter.
0: Thank you very much, Andrew. Just gone 1 o'clock. That means the number one's at one. One from the 80s, one from the 90s, one from the noughties.
1: Now, more of the best songs all day long.

Shapeshifters, Lola's theme on the number ones at one. Only 1 week and number one, July 2004. Before that, from the 90s, Olive, You're Not Alone. They spent 2 weeks at number one in May 1997. Not going to lie, both those songs should have been number one for a lot longer. We've had something that was 1 week. We've had something that was 2 weeks. Let's do 3 weeks. This was 3 weeks at number one in September 1983. UB40, Red, Red, Wine.

UB40, Red Red Wine on Central FM. Shross with you on your Monday afternoon. And that concludes the number ones at one. We'll do it all again tomorrow. Let's get some Ollie Murs on the way very shortly. After this, the new one from Teddy Swims. It's Break Up in Reverse.

0: Ollie Mars, please don't let me go on Central FM. It's Ross with you. Let's get music on the way from Simply Red and Billie Eilish. And I'll also tell you how you can win yourself a meal for two thanks to our friends at the Bobby and Bridge of Allen.
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0: Billie Eilish. Birds of a Feather on Central FM. It's Ross here. How would you like to win yourself a meal for two?
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0: So we are playing this every weekday at 10 past five with Smithy on the home run. He will play you a very short clip of a song, and all you have to do is tell him the song. 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

0: Survivor. Destiny's Child Survivor on Central FM. It's Ross here. Let's do something from Alanis Morissette and Billy Ocean on the way very shortly. And we need to talk about who is going to be the next James Bond, because it seems to have taken a little bit of twist this week.
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Alanis Morissette, you are no on Central FM. It's Ross here. And I don't know if you've been kind of caught up in all these rumours about who is going to be the next James Bond, but I certainly have, right? And it has taken quite a twist today because Callum Turner, the guy who has recently married Dua Lipa, he has said in an interview that he will not comment on whether he has been offered the role of James Bond. Now, no comment or not, we all know what that means. And it's no surprise that he is the bookie's favourite to be James Bond. Do you know what? I can see it. He is absolutely brilliant at acting.

0: Sam Fender, Olivia Dean on Central FM. That has been number one in the charts for 62 weeks. And what I'm looking at here, 62 weeks in the chart. That is a new record. I mean, there's so many songs that you think, oh, that must have been wet, Love Is All Around. That must have been longer than that. Nope. Rihanna, Umbrella, not even close. The one that I thought was maybe coming close to it was Tones and I. Remember a couple of years ago, you couldn't listen to any kind of radio without hearing Tones and I. It's Ross with you on your Monday afternoon, and that's it from me. I'm handing over to Smithy. He is seeing you through the rest of your Monday afternoon. He has hit the headlines after 2 o'clock, the hometime humdinger. Then from 6 o'clock, Liv Cowell is here. She has your half hour house party from six with some new and emerging music right here from Scotland come nine. And then Brad, Shaz and Andrew are back tomorrow morning when you wake up. They have your next chance to play Cash Code.
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18: More than 20,000 people have signed a petition urging the Scottish Government to stop planning permission for AI data centres. Apertura has submitted plans for a centre in Larbert, near Forth Valley Royal Hospital. Alouette and Grangemouth MP Brian Leishman has previously voiced opposition to the plans.
19: This proposed data centre would emit pollution that would rank it in the worst 10 polluters in Scotland. This data centre requires its own electricity substation and 200 diesel generators as backup.
18: Ministers are being urged to do more to protect shop workers across Scotland. New figures show shoplifting incidents have more than doubled since the pandemic. The government's told social media companies to take down footage of people driving on the wrong side of the road. Seven people, including two police officers, died when a car was driven the wrong way down the A66 near Middlesbrough on Saturday. A week earlier, five teenagers were killed in a similar incident in Ireland. Defence Secretary Luke Pollard says social media firms must act.
20: There is content on social media today that celebrates that type of appalling driving, dangerous driving that puts people's lives at risk. Social media companies could take it down today if they choose to. They know what's on their platform. They know how their algorithm works. Take it down.
18: And a key local route is to close for 2 weeks for resurfacing works. The Avon Gorge will be shut from today for the next fortnight. Diversions will be in place, sending motorists via the M9.
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18: Dry and bright this afternoon across the Forth Valley with sunny spells and highs of 22 degrees Celsius. That's the latest. I'm Andrew Baxter.
17: 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Smithy once again on the home run, haven't we? 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

Dre, it's Where Is My Husband here at Central FM. Before that, Razor Light and Golden Touch. Getting us underway for the show this afternoon at the Home Run, of course. Back for a brand new week. I'm Smithy. Hello, good to have your company. Roasting outside today, isn't it? Like, literally, the sun is beaming through the windows here. It's a big sweaty mess. Walking from the car park to work earlier on today. It's warm outside, though. Make the most of summer while it's here, because it'll be September in a week's time. Right, new order of Michael Bublé on the way. We'll then get underway, of course, with today's hit the headline. And, of course, we've got the cash code on the go as well. I'll be making that call, perhaps, at some point this afternoon. You never know. Got to keep listening to your radio to get yourself into that grand final to win £1,000 in cash here at Central FM, as well as that Hometime Humdinger. Soundbite back with a brand new clip as well. And not only that, we'll keep you up to date with the latest news, travel and entertainment as well here at Central FM.

0: It's New Order with True Faith at Central FM. I make up a believe before that, haven't met you yet. Right, 17 minutes past two. Let's kick off. Well, hang on a minute, that's the wrong thing. There we go, this is what we want. All fingers and buttons today, so I am. Monday though, what do you expect? Anyway, let's get underway with today's Hit the Headline. As always, we're looking for a song suggestion from you to go along with our headline today. If you can think of one that can aptly fit the circumstances of our funny story today, then do get in touch, 0330-838-1031 on WhatsApp, the Central FM app available as well. Of course, if you're listening on the app this afternoon, just drop us a message. Easy peasy. Vinyl tennis ball adds perfectly timed grunts to every shot. That is our headline today. A creative DIY invention is making tennis fans laugh and transforming an ordinary tennis ball into sound-producing parody of the professional game. And the project uses sensors and a Bluetooth speaker to trigger a loud grunt every time the ball is hit or bounces. Created by social media user Dalton M and shared widely online, the modified ball contains a small electronic circuit is hidden inside. The technology then detects impact and instantly sends a signal to a nearby speaker, creating perfectly timed sound effects. The invention pokes fun at one of tennis' most recognisable features, of course, with grunting having been long associated with stars such as Monica Seles and Maria Sharapova as well. So that's our headline today. Virus tennis ball adds perfectly timed grunts to every shot. It's quite a good wee invention, that, isn't it? Can't you think of a song though? Like I say, WhatsApp 0330-838-1031. You can use the Central FM app as well to suggest a song. We'll play the best suggestion before three, and we'll hear from Ariana Grande next.
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3: I'm going to be a dad.
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Clean Bandits along with Jess Glynn. And it goes rather be here at Central FM. Right, tap past two. How are you getting on with today's hit the headline then? And quite a tricky one when you think about it. Viral tennis ball adds perfectly timed grunt to every shot. Now, this is basically a tennis ball that's got a wee detector in it that every time it's struck sends a signal to a speaker and it recreates like a noise like a tennis player, like a type noise. That was a terrible noise. But you get the picture, right? Can you think of a song to go along with that headline today? 0330-838-1031. Also, the Central FM app available as well if you want to get in touch through the app. Viral tennis ball adds perfectly timed grunts to every shot. Like I say, it's a bloke in America. It's actually a TikToker in America that's come up with this idea. You know what? It sounds actually not too bad and sounds mildly amusing as well. Keep your suggestions coming in. Like I say, winning song will play just before 3 this afternoon. Right now, though, brand new Madonna at Central FM.

0: Alicia Keys, Girl on Fire, right here at Central FM. Right, 20 minutes away from 3. We've got the winning song to play you, of course, on Hit the Headline fairly soon. Some Aerosmith from a movie. Well, that narrows it. Well, it could be two, actually. It could be Mrs. Doubtfire or Independence Day. Take your pick. It's on the way in a couple of minutes' time. Plus some Rihanna at Central FM. And, of course, got to keep listening to Central FM. We haven't made the call yet with regards to the cash code. Ross revealed the code earlier today. And, well, you just got to keep listening to Central FM. You never know when that call's going to be made. Answer correctly, of course, with the cash code straight away, and you'll be in that grand final and have the chance this coming Friday to win £1,000 from us here at Central FM.
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5: 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Log on to

It's Aero Smith and I Don't Want to Miss a Thing at Central FM. So there you go. Was it Armageddon or Independence Day? It was Armageddon, wasn't it? No, it was Independence Day. Oh, I can't remember. I know the other one, Dude Look Like a Lady, that comes from Mrs. Doubtfire, obviously. I'm big on my films from the late 90s, to be honest. Unless it was American Pie. Sat and watched that, even though I'd watched it like 100 times before. Sat and watched two of them the other night when they were on the old on the film channels on the satellite box. Loved it. Took me back to my teenage years. Right, winning song on Hit the Headline coming after Bruno Mars and I Just Might at Central FM.

0: Bruno Mars and Just Myers, Central FM. Monday afternoon. Smithy here on the home run. And thank you for all these suggestions, by the way, for today's Hit the Headline. It was all about the fact that there's a viral tennis ball and it's been made by a TikTok star and it adds perfectly timed grunts to every shot. How does this work, you ask? Well, it's got a wee sensor in it, so when you whack the ball, the sensor connects to a Bluetooth speaker making tennis-like noises. You know how they go, ugh, and all that kind of thing. Worst impression of a tennis player that you'll ever hear in your life, but there you go. I went out with a tennis player once, actually, but I had to dump her because love meant nothing to her. Anyway, hi to Linda, suggesting our winning song today. What about Will I Am and Britney Spears with Scream and Shout? A great choice, I must admit. Well done, you, Linda.
1: 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When you-

0: It is Will.i.am and Britney, of course. They go Scream and Shout, winning song today on Hit the Headline at Central FM. More tomorrow, of course, right about 20 past two. And news at three with Andrews next.
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8: More than 20,000 people have signed a petition urging the Scottish Government to stop planning permission for AI data centres. Apertura has submitted plans for a centre in Larbert, near Forth Valley Royal Hospital. Alloa and Grangemouth MP Brian Leishman has previously voiced opposition to the plans.
9: This proposed data centre would emit pollution that would rank it in the worst 10 polluters in Scotland. This data centre requires its own electricity substation and 200 diesel generators as backup.
8: Ministers are being urged to do more to protect shop workers across Scotland. New figures show shoplifting incidents have more than doubled since the pandemic. The government's told social media companies to take down footage of people driving on the wrong side of the road. Seven people, including two police officers, died when a car was driven the wrong way down the A66 near Middlesbrough on Saturday. A week earlier, five teenagers were killed in a similar incident in Ireland. Defence Secretary Luke Pollard says social media firms must act.
10: There is content on social media today that celebrates that type of appalling driving, dangerous driving that puts people's lives at risk. Social media companies could take it down today if they choose to. They know what's on their platform. They know how their algorithm works. Take it down.
8: And a key local route is to close for 2 weeks for resurfacing works. The Avon Gorge will be shut from today for the next fortnight. Diversions will be in place, sending motorists via the M9.
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8: Dry and bright this afternoon across the Forth Valley with sunny spells and highs of 22 degrees Celsius. That's the latest. I'm Andrew Baxter.
6: 2 minutes past three then, Monday afternoon here at Central FM. I'm Smithy. Let's get underway for another hour with a brilliant song from Hathaway next.
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0: It's Zara Larson, Midnight Sun. At the station that plays you the best songs all day long is Central FM. Hadaway, What Is Love? Before that, getting us underway for another hour of the home run. Like I say, Smithy here today through until 6 p.m. And at some point between now and 6 p.m, I'm going to be making a phone call. In fact, I'm going to be making a very important phone call, I think it's fair to say. One that you may have been waiting on for quite some time.
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0: Yeah, I think it's fair to say at some point today, you need to be standing by your phone. The code has been revealed earlier today. Ross revealed it. But we've still got the winning call to make.

0: here on the Cash Code at Central FM. One of today's registered players, that could be you, is going to get a call at completely random time. So make sure, if you have registered, that you've got Central FM on. 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It's a cash code we play every day at Central FM with Fraser's of Falkirk, the home of MG in the Forth Valley. That phone call will be made at some point today, and hopefully it's you that answers with the cash codes. Nothing else, remember, just the codes, and you could be in that grand final and hopefully can win yourself £1,000. That call will be made at some point today here at Central FM. Here's Mimi Webb.
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1: 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We've got Ed Sheeran news. He's persuaded Justin Bieber to do something. We'll chat about that fairly soon. As well as Olivia Rodrigo and Gracie Abrams news as well. And music soon at Central FM comes from David Guetta and Sia next.
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David Guetta and Sia, there goes Titanium at the station that's all about the Forth Valley. We are Central FM. Thank you for making it us this afternoon. As you probably hide from the sunshine and the warmth outside. It's a warm, warm, a sticky warm afternoon as well. Not a nice one, like a sticky warm afternoon. Hopefully there's a hero in your workplace as well and got some ice creams this afternoon. We'll catch up with the latest in the world of entertainment. After this, the World Cup song, brand new from Shakira and Burna Boy here at Central FM.

0: Doesn't the World Cup seem like an absolute eternity ago now? Seriously. It seems like ages ago. Shakira, Burna Boy, and Die Die at Central FM.
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0: Olivia Rodrigo has surprised fans by releasing just 500 CD copies of a new song, Serena Joy, with the exclusive physical release only available through analog record shop Tustin in California. The limited edition CDs have arrived ahead of Rodrigo's upcoming Daisy Chainfield's music festival and quickly became a must-have item for fans. The independent record store revealed it was honoured to be chosen for the release, explaining that it wanted to support all women at festival taking place in its hometown. A store representative said they were stunned when Olivia Rodrigo had decided not to only support a local record shop, but also give it exclusive access to the song 3 days before anyone else could hear it. There you go, support local. Grace Abrams has admitted there was a song on her new album, Daughter from Hell, that she struggled to listen to after writing it. Appearing on the Jake Shane Therapause Therapeuse podcast, I think that's how you say it. The singer revealed that the Look at My Life brought back a difficult memory from a challenging period in her life. Abrams explained that she wrote the track while feeling deeply unhappy and said hearing it afterwards was emotionally difficult. The singer confessed it took around 6 months before she could revisit the song without feeling overwhelmed by emotions connected to it. Now, Ed Sheeran has shared the story behind convincing Justin Bieber to appear in the music video for the 2019 smash hit I Don't Care. Speaking during a concert in Toronto, Sheeran told fans that getting Bieber involved required far more persuasion than people realised. According to Sheeran, Bieber initially agreed to sing the track but immediately rejected the idea of appearing in a music video. At the time, Bieber had stepped away from performing, touring and filming projects, making the request difficult to sell. Refusing to give up though, like the trooper that he is, Ed Sheeran came up with a simple solution. He suggested bringing back a green screen and costumes directly to Bieber's home for a quick 20 minute shoot. And there cometh the video. From that day forward, it was born. Good old Ed Sheeran.
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0: It's Alex Warren, the song Fever Dream. Here at Central FM, TLC with Unpretty. Before that, of course, Smithy here on the home run. And we're going to get the latest on the roads as well. Martin here. In a couple of minutes' time, he'll have the very latest for us. Plus Eternal and Harry Styles to play before four as well.
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5: And it's a clear start across the Forth Valley Motorway Network this Monday afternoon. M80, M876, M9 all check out fine. And Stirling, the A91 touch busy northbound as you head in towards the Green Cornhills roundabout. In Falkirk, the Grahams Road looking busy northbound as you're heading from the Central Retail Park out towards Bainsford. Falkirk Road busy both ways between the Ellsgate roundabout and the Westfield roundabout. And the A9 heavy southbound as you head from the Helix in towards the Westfield roundabout. Finally, the Clackmannanshire Bridge checks out fine in both directions. That's the latest. I'm Martin Robertson. More travel in 40 minutes.
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2: Well, that was slightly unexpected, but there we go. Looks like we're going to make the call then on Cash Codes. Right. If you registered earlier today, Ross revealed the code, of course. Around about 10 past 10 this morning, wasn't it? You've registered, you've got the code. Now we're going to make that call, and like I say, hopefully get someone in, and it could be you, by the way, in the grand final of the Cash Codes with Freezers of Falkirk. Let's kill this music and put something more fitting in place. There we go, that's nice, that's what we want. Nice tension music here as we make the call. Right, I've dialed the number, here we go. Hope you answer. Sorry, say that again.
3: 6752.
2: 6752. That's a strange way to answer the phone, is it not? It's Smithy at Central FM, Tammy.
3: Why would I see?
2: What is it? Why would you be answering your phone with 6752?
3: Because that's the code.
2: You reckon that's the code, do you?
3: That's the code.
2: Well, I reckon you're right. Well done, you. You're in the grand final. Well done. Oh, David, how long have you been doing that on the phone this afternoon, hoping that it was me?
3: It's the only time my phone's gone this afternoon.
2: Fair enough. We'll let you off. Oh, Tammy, listen, well done. You're in that grand final on Friday, and you're one step closer to winning £1,000. Well done, you.
3: Perfect, thank you.
2: No bother. Stay where you are. I'll get a couple of details, and good luck on Friday. Hopefully it's you that wins the cash.
3: Thank you.
2: No problem. Cheers, Tammy. See you later.

Harry Styles, American Girl, says Central FM. 7 minutes to four. Monday afternoon. Well done to Tammy. She has got herself in the grand final. One of only two people to win the grand final so far on Friday for the cash code here at Central FM. Someone that's in that grand final is going to walk away with £1,000 with our friends at Fraser's of Falkirk, of course, the home of MG. And like I say, you can get yourself in that final. There's still a couple of places, well, three in fact, up for grabs this week if you want to be in that grand final. Got to keep listening to Central FM. Remember, they will, but I say they, anybody, someone, could be me, you never know, will open the lines to register, and you've got 30 minutes to get in touch on WhatsApp and text in the word code to 0330 838 1031. Once you've done that, you've got to keep listening. The cash code for the day will be revealed at another random point in the day, and then of course at another random point we're going to make that call. It could be you that answers the phone. If we phone you, by the way, make sure you do what Tammy did today, answer with the code straight away, and you're in that grand final to win £1,000.

0: It's a script. And the man who can't be moved is Central FM. Right, Cammy Barnes and Sabrina Carpenter. I see Cammy Barnes was singing at the weekend. Bagpipes and all sorts going on. Looked fantastic. His latest single on the way, some Sabrina Carpenter, as I mentioned as well. And the latest news at 4 with Andrew Baxter next.
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7: A petition urging the Scottish Government to stop planning permission for AI data centres has reached more than 20,000 signatures. Thousands have submitted objections to proposals from Apertura, which will be based close to Forth Valley Royal Hospital. Alloa and Grangemouth MP Brian Leishman has previously voiced opposition to the plans.
8: This proposed data centre would emit pollution that would rank it in the worst 10 polluters in Scotland. This data centre requires its own electricity substation and 200 diesel generators as backup.
7: New data shows a sharp rise in shoplifting across Scotland. More than 53,000 incidents were reported last year, well over double the pre-pandemic figure. Ministers are being urged to improve protection for shop workers. The government's told social media companies to take down footage of people driving on the wrong side of the road. Seven people, including two police officers, died when a car was driven the wrong way down the A66 near Middlesbrough on Saturday. A week earlier, five teenagers were killed in a similar incident in Ireland. A 57-year-old man has died after being found injured in a street in South Ayrshire. He was discovered in Dundonald in the early hours of yesterday morning. A 36-year-old man has been arrested in connection with the assault. And drivers heading to West Lothian are being warned to expect disruption. The Avon Gorge is closing for a fortnight from today for resurfacing works. Diversions will send drivers via the M9.
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7: Dry and bright this afternoon across the Forth Valley with sunny spells and highs of 22 degrees Celsius. That's the latest. I'm Andrew Baxter.
0: We've got the Home Time Humdinger on the way to start off the week in about half an hour from now here at Central FM. In the meantime, Sabrina Carpenter to kick off this hour next.
9: Now, more of the best songs all day long.

It's Cammy Barton's Highland Runaway at Central FM. Sabrina Carpenter with Espresso before that, getting us underway after another hour of the home run. It's Monday afternoon. Smithy here. Hello. Like I say, 9 minutes past four. I hope your day's going well so far. It's, I'm sure, going a lot better for Tammy, who has made it into the grand final this coming Friday, of course, for Cash Code here at Central FM. Your next chance to play, of course, is tomorrow. Stick around, by the way, we've got some Lennon Madness on the way. Plus, we've got the Hometime Humdinger to play in around about half an hour's time as well. Your chance to put the old grey matter to the test before you leave, what, today at 5 o'clock. 24th of August today, of course, National Strange Music Day. Nothing strange about the music we play here at Central FM. National Peach Pie Day. I can honestly say I've never ever had peach pie. And National Waffle Day. I waffle every day, so every day is National Waffle Day as far as I'm concerned.

was a ghost. It's Madness in our house at Central FM. 16 minutes past four. See, a couple of telly comebacks have been announced. Cheryl Cole is going to be making a comeback to the TV. It's been years and years since she's been on the screen. But there you go, Cheryl Cole, tip for a comeback. I think it's some kind of documentary about where her life's gone since the X Factor and things like that. And someone else who's apparently coming back to TV, and a show that's coming back as well, Jimmy Carr, is reportedly in advanced discussions to become the new host of Top Gear, as the BBC explores plans to revive the long-running motor series, which hasn't been on air since 2022. Do you know what? With a name like Jimmy Carr, is it a more apt surname than Carr for a show like Top Gear, when you think about it? Seriously.

0: It's White Club Sean, Perfect Gentleman. Here at Central FM. Right, Hosier will play fairly soon, and the latest offering from George Ezra as well to play in a couple of minutes' time. Not only that, we'll get underway with the Hometime Humdinger about 20 minutes from now. Plus, Martin, as you travel next.
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9: M80 flowing fine at the moment both ways between the M876 merge at Denylon Head and Castle Cary, and Stirling the A91 touch busy southbound as you head in towards the Manor Palace roundabout. In Falkirk, the Grahams Road just steady to and from Bainsford, the A9 bit sluggish southbound as you head in towards the Westfield roundabout, and finally the Clapmanshire Bridge is delay free both north and southbound. That's the latest. More travel in 20 minutes.
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0: Radio with Two Sweets and Central FM. Get some Jason Derulo on the radio for you in just a second. And as promised, Hometime Humdinger. For this week, we'll kick it off in style with a belter of a question in about 10 minutes' time. Right now, 4:30.
1: More than 20,000 people have signed a petition urging the Scottish Government to stop planning permission for AI data centres. Apertura has submitted plans for a centre in Larbert near Forth Family Royal Hospital. New data shows a sharp rise in shoplifting across Scotland. More than 53,000 incidents were reported last year, well over double the pre-pandemic figure. And drivers heading to West Lothian are being warned to expect disruption. The Avon Gorge is closing for a fortnight from today for resurfacing works.

0: It's Baby Rexha, his new religion here at Central FM. We'll catch up with Martin again soon, find out what's happening on the Four Valleys Roads. First, though, with it being 4:36 of an evening. You know what that music means, don't you? Time for the Home Time Humdinger for tonight. If you want to get in touch and tell me your answer, you're more than welcome to play along. The WhatsApp number you need, 0330-838-1031. Leave your name as well as the answer, and we'll give you a wee mention before we reveal the answer at 5 o'clock this evening. 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And tell me the answer to this year's question. I reach for the sky, but cling to the ground. Sometimes I leave, but I am always around. What am I? What are we talking about today? I reach for the sky, but cling to the ground. Sometimes I leave, but I am always around. What could we be talking about? Like I say, WhatsApp available, 0330-838-1031. You can use the Central FM app to get in touch as well. We'll give you the answer before five. We'll give you the question one more time. I reach for the sky, but cling to the ground. Sometimes I leave, but I am always around. What we're talking about today on the Home Time Humdinger. Like I say, you'll find out before five. And Eternal of BB Winans musically soon.
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5: N9 flowing fine in both directions between Falkirk and Stirling this afternoon. In Stirling, the A91 touch busy southbound between the Muirton and Millhall roundabouts. In Falkirk, the Grahams Road busy northbound, leaving the central retail part and heading out towards Bainsford. Falkirk Road busy both ways between the Elsgate roundabout and the Westfield roundabout, and the A9 sluggish southbound from the Helix in towards the Westfield roundabout. Finally, the Clapmanshire Bridge is delay free both north and southbound. That's it, that's all for now. More travel in 40 minutes.
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1: Like no other. Flawless.

George Michael with Flawless, Go to the City, at Central FM. 10 minutes to five now. Got a latest single from Cat's Eye that we're going to play you in just a second. First, though, we're in the midst of the Hometime Humdinger for tonight, which sounds a little bit like this. I reach for the sky, but cling to the ground. Sometimes I leave, but I am always around. What am I? What are we talking about today? Well done to Sam. Got the answer spot on. Well done to Patricia in Banknock. Well done you. Well done, Kate, as well. Hi to Robert, who's out and about. Hi to Jenny. Also getting in touch with the correct answer as well. I reach for the sky, but cling to the ground. Sometimes I leave, but I am always around. Final chance to get in touch then on WhatsApp, 0330-838-1031. You can use the Central FM app to get in touch as well. If I say you're listening this afternoon, pop us a wee message in the app. All comes to the same inbox. You'll get a mention, like I said, before the big reveal of the answer just before 5.

0: Jessie G and Price Tag here at Central FM. 4 minutes to 5 right now. We'll get the latest news, of course, with Andrew Baxter at 5 in a couple of minutes' time. Not before, though. Don't panic. We round up the home time humdinger for tonight. I reach for the sky, but cling to the ground. Sometimes I leave, but I am always around. What are we talking about today? Well done to Maureen. Well, I say well done. You got it wrong, Maureen. Not a million miles away, I have to say. Wrong with your answer, though, Maureen and Aloha, but you'll see in just a second what I mean by you're not too far away. Jacqueline, well done to you. Barry Patterson as well. Hello, Barry. You're spot on with your answer as well. So, let's break it down again. I reach for the sky, but cling to the ground. Sometimes I leave. Here's a clue for you. But I am always around. What we're talking about? Well, the answer, very simply, was a tree we were looking for today.
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11: More than 20,000 people have signed a petition urging the Scottish Government to stop planning permission for AI data centres. Apertura has submitted plans for a centre in Larbert, near Forth Valley Royal Hospital. Alloa and Grangemouth MP Brian Leishman has previously voiced opposition to the plans.
12: This proposed data centre would emit pollution that would rank it in the worst 10 polluters in Scotland. This data centre requires its own electricity substation and 200 diesel generators as backup.
11: Ministers are being urged to do more to protect shop workers across Scotland. New figures show shoplifting incidents have more than doubled since the pandemic. The government's told social media companies to take down footage of people driving on the wrong side of the road. 7 people, including 2 police officers, died when a car was driven the wrong way down the A66 near Middlesbrough on Saturday. A week earlier, 5 teenagers were killed in a similar incident in Ireland. Defence Secretary Luke Pollard says social media firms must act.
13: There is content on social media today that celebrates that type of appalling driving, dangerous driving that puts people's lives at risk. Social media companies could take it down today if they choose to. They know what's on their platform. They know how their algorithm works. take it down.
11: And a key local route is to close for 2 weeks for resurfacing works. The Avon Gorge will be shut from today for the next fortnight. Diversions will be in place, sending motorists via the M9.
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11: Dry and bright this afternoon across the Forth Valley with sunny spells and highs of 22 degrees Celsius. That's the latest. I'm Andrew Baxter.
0: We've got a meal for two up for grabs at the Bob Eaton Bridge of Allen in just a couple of minutes' time. Brand new clip on Soundbite to play after Teddy Swims and Liberty X as well at Central FM.
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0: Teddy Swims, Mr. Know-It-All. What my missus calls me. Central FM for a Monday evening, 9 minutes past five, Liberty X. I'm going to have your love before that. Getting us underway for the final hour of the show. Smithy here, hello. And hopefully we're going to give away a meal for two tonight as well.
1: Soundbite with the Bobby.
0: Yes, you can be off to the Bobby in Bridge of Allen. It's a modern cocktail bar and restaurant where you'll find delicious brunch, lunch and dinner menus. So whether it's a relaxed weekday catch up with friends, maybe you want to chill out in the outdoor beer garden, be lovely on a day like this, or enjoy an out of live entertainment, the Bobby in Bridge of Allen is the go-to place for food, for cocktails, relaxed dining by day and upbeat entertainment by night. So, you know the deal by now. What I need you to do is get in touch on WhatsApp, 0330-838-1031. Text me or WhatsApp me, if you like, the name of the song and artist from this year's clip. Now, it's a brand new clip, of course, because we did have a winner on Friday, so it is a brand new clip tonight. This is what it sounds like. What is that song? And who's it by, more importantly? Like I say, 0330-838-1031 on WhatsApp. You can use the Central FM app to get in touch as well. Tell us the name of the song, the artist, and a meal for two. And the Bobby and Bridge of Allen could be all yours. Here it is again. What is that song? Could be a number of things, couldn't it? A tricky one, that. Let me know your answer, 0330-838-1031. And we'll send you, like I say, to the Bobby and Bridge of Allen for a meal for two. If you can get it right, of course, that's the most important part. Hopefully it is you. Have a think about it. There it is one more time. Here's Tom Grennan right now at Central FM.

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1: Soundbite with the Bobby.
0: Right, Soundbite is back tonight, of course, with the Bobby and Bridge of Allen. Meal for two, up for grabs. We were asking you earlier what this song here might be. Now, have a listen, because like I say, it's a brand new clip. What is that song? Jacqueline Horn reckons that she's got it. She reckons it's Dancing Queen by ABBA. I can see that, actually. The sound a wee bit like that. Is it Dancing Queen by ABBA? There you go, you can scrub that off the list. Not correct. Keep your answers coming, though. 0330-838-1031. Maybe helped you along there if you thought it was Dancing Queen by ABBA. That is a song we need you to identify in order to win a meal for two, like I say, at the Bobby and Bridge of Allen. Right, 17 minutes past five. Martin here with a check on the Forth Valleys Road soon. Apparently, there may be the lucky we've had once. There's rumours going around that the Avon Gorge could well be open. And the road was here, could have finished early. We're going to check that out. Martin's going to bring us to travel next.
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18: Looking fairly good across the Forth Valley's motorways this Monday evening. M80, M876, M9, the A9, however, queuing southbound as you head in towards the Kew roundabout. In Stirling, Boroughmuir Road, sluggish southbound as you head in towards the Craigs roundabout. In Falkirk, the Grahams Road, steady to and from Bainsford. Falkirk Road, steady both ways between the Ellsgate roundabout and the Westfield roundabout, and the A9 sluggish southbound in towards the Westfield roundabout. In Grangemouth, Earls Road, busy westbound in towards the Ellsgate roundabout. And finally, the Clapmanshire Bridge which checks out fine in both directions. That's the latest. More travel in 20 minutes.
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0: It's Calvin Harris with Jazzy, of course, and Satisfy here at Central FM. Right, we'll get to the Habas news headlines with Andrew in just a second. First, though,
1: Soundbite with the Bobby.
0: And another guest in for Soundbite this afternoon. That is a brand new clip. We've already had one wrong answer tonight in Dancing Queen and ABBA from Julie. Taylor Garrity has been in touch as well on the WhatsApp. Hi, Smithy. It's Taylor Garrity from Grangemouth here. I think the 1 second song clip is What's Up by the Four Non-Blondes. I see where you're going with that. That sounds a wee bit like that, doesn't it? Is it the Four Non-Blondes and What's Up? That's not Taylor. A good guess, though. Soundbite back tomorrow here at Central FM. This is a clip you need to get your head around. Name that song, of course, and be first through with the right answer on 0330-838-1031 on WhatsApp, and you'll be off for a meal for two at the Bobby and Bridge of Allen.
2: More than 20,000 people have signed a petition urging the Scottish Government to stop planning permission for AI data centres. Apertura submitted plans for a centre in Larbert near Forth Family Royal Hospital. New data shows a sharp rise in shoplifting across Scotland. More than 53,000 incidents were reported last year, well over double the pre-pandemic figure. And drivers heading to West Lothian are being warned to expect disruption. The Avon Gorge is closing for a fortnight from today for resurfacing works.

0: It's Ariana Grande, I Hate That I Made You Love Me, here at Central FM. Bruno Mars, of course, just before that. On the way, musically, before 6 and before Liv takes over, we've got Lighthouse Family, Sienna Spiro's latest single to play as well, plus Travel with Martin for the final time this evening. He'll take a look at the Fourth Valley's roads next.
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11: M80 flowing fine both ways between the M876 merge in Castle Cary this evening, the A9 short queue southbound in towards the Keir roundabout. Then Stirling, Barrowmuir Road, sluggish southbound as you head in towards the Craigs roundabout, and Kersh Road, busy eastbound between the Broadleys and Millhall roundabouts. A84 heavy northbound as you head towards the Kildene roundabout. In Falkirk, the Grahams Road steady to and from Bensford. Falkirk Road steady both ways between the Alsgate roundabout and the Westfield roundabout, and the A9 busy southbound as you head from the Helix in towards the Westfield roundabout. In Grangemouth, Earls Road busy westbound as you head in towards the Earlsgate roundabout, and the A905 busy both ways at Skinflats. That's the latest. I'm Martin Robertson.
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1: Justin Timberlake, Rock Your Body at Central FM. As I mentioned, we've got the brand new single from Sienna Speedo, a follow-up to Die on This Hill, that we're going to play you in a couple of minutes' time. Now, we all have our pets, don't we? We do. We love them to bits, even my cats when they're terrorising my house at 3 a.m. chasing a fly. And now a new study has revealed that dogs not only understand their owners when we say it, but they also respond emotionally as well. A new research has found that when owners say I love you to their dog's heart, apparently the heart rate can increase by as much as 46%, which experts say indicates excitement. The study also revealed that cuddling with your dog leads to a drop in heart rate of up to 23%, showing relaxation. I was with my cat last night. I've got three, as you know. One likes to sleep on the bed, and she would genuinely curl up in my arms, and she was snoring, still in the same position when I got up this morning. Had my wee arm round her. She was still snoring. She must have been there for about at least 5-6 hours. What's she like? Here's Sienna Spiro, Central FM.

0: Lighthouse Family with Lift Aids here at Central FM, rounding things off on the home run this afternoon, of course. Thank you for your company. We'll do it all over again tomorrow, back from 2, of course, here at Central FM. And stick around, Liv on the way. She's got some brilliant music on the way after 6, likes of Jennifer Lopez with Harmony. Red Hot Chili Peppers on the way as well. Plus that hour of brand new Scottish music that you probably never heard before with Liv after 9 o'clock this evening at Central FM. Whatever you're up to for your Monday night, have a good one. See you back here tomorrow from 2.
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9: Good evening at 6 o'clock. It's time for an update on all the latest news. Here's Andrew Beck.
11: A petition urging the Scottish Government to stop planning permission for AI data centres has reached more than 20,000 signatures. Thousands have submitted objections to proposals from Apertura, which will be based close to Forth Family Royal Hospital. Elibut and Grangemouth MP Brian Leishman has previously voiced opposition to the plans.
12: This proposed data centre would emit pollution that would rank it in the worst 10 polluters in Scotland. This data centre requires its own electricity substation and 200 diesel generators as backup.
11: New data shows a sharp rise in shoplifting across Scotland. More than 53,000 incidents were reported last year, well over double the pre-pandemic figure. Ministers are being urged to improve protection for shop workers. The government's told social media companies to take down footage of people driving on the wrong side of the road. 7 people, including 2 police officers, died when a car was driven the wrong way down the A66 near Middlesbrough on Saturday. A week earlier, 5 teenagers were killed in a similar incident in Ireland. A 57-year-old man has died after being found injured in a street in South Ayrshire. He was discovered in Dundonald in the early hours of yesterday morning. A 36-year-old man has been arrested in connection with the assault. And drivers heading to West Lothian are being warned to expect disruption. The Avon Gorge is closing for a fortnight from today for resurfacing works. Diversions will send drivers via the M9.
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11: Dry tonight across the Forth Valley with a few clear spells and lows of 10 degrees Celsius. That's the latest. I'm Andrew Baxter.
9: 6 o'clock this Monday. My name is Liv Cowell, keeping you company for the rest of your evening. Got Taylor Swift on the way next, and a big tune from Anne Marie.
1: Now, more of the best songs all day long.

New one from Taylor Swift. That was Elizabeth Taylor on Central FM. Hope you're well. Thank you very much for hanging out with us this evening. My name is Liv Cowell. I'll be keeping you company until 10 o'clock this Monday with all the best songs all day long. Big thank you to Smithy for keeping the tunes going throughout your afternoon. I've got Fifth Harmony on the way to continue the good vibes. Some Niall Horan coming up as well. One's from his new album. And of course, your half-hour house party returns at 6:30 tonight. So if it's been a bit of a rough Monday, bit of a long start to your week, you're going to shake it all off, enjoy some proper good tunes then. Let's get a little bit of a head start on that one though. Jennifer Lopez giving us a proper party tune right now. This is Play for your Monday evening across the Forth Valley.

0: Very fitting for a Monday. Fifth Harmony and Work From Home on Central FM. If that's you just finishing up for the day and you're finally back in the car on the way home, the worst is behind you. Monday is done and dusted. Got some Shawn Mendes on the way to celebrate. And LaRue is going to kick off your half-hour house party in about 15 minutes.
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party. Such a gorgeous tune. Niall Horan, new one from his album. That's Dinner Party on Central FM. Such a romantic wee tune. I'm loving this era that he's in at the moment. And if you're heading to see him in Glasgow in September, then I hope you have the most incredible time. Okie doke, just about to be 6:30, so let's jump into this then. LaRue, In For The Kill, is going to kick off tonight's half-hour house party. Between now and 7 o'clock, I've got Basement Jacks on the way, Daft Punk, Sagala, and plenty more in between. Let's shake off this Monday and start off strong.

0: Oh my gosh, Basement Jacked on Central FM. Good evening and a warm welcome if you're just finding us now. My name is Liv, continuing the half-hour house party next with some Daft Punk. Sagala is also on the way before 7.
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1: Sagala and Sweet Lovin' on Central FM this evening. I hope you had a lovely weekend. Was it productive? Was it restful? Was it somewhere in between? And are we ready for the week ahead? If the answer is no, that's fine. We've still got a couple more tunes to enjoy as part of the half-hour house party tonight. Crystal Waters on the way next. And this one I think is great if you just shake off whatever this day's thrown at you so far. And look ahead with a smile. Alaya, More Than a Woman on the half-hour house party this Monday. Passion.

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0: Good evening, it's 7 o'clock and time for an update on all the latest news. Here's Andrew Baxter.
15: A petition urging the Scottish Government to stop planning permission for AI data centres has reached more than 20,000 signatures. Thousands have submitted objections to proposals from Apertura, which will be based close to Forth Valley Royal Hospital. Alloa and Grangemouth MP Brian Leishman has previously voiced opposition to the plans.
16: This proposed data centre would emit pollution that would rank it in the worst 10 polluters in Scotland. This data centre requires its own electricity substation and 200 diesel generators as backup.
15: New data shows a sharp rise in shoplifting across Scotland. More than 53,000 incidents were reported last year, well over double the pre-pandemic figure. Ministers are being urged to improve protection for shop workers. The government's told social media companies to take down footage of people driving on the wrong side of the road. Seven people, including two police officers, died when a car was driven the wrong way down the A66 near Middlesbrough on Saturday. A week earlier, five teenagers were killed in a similar incident in Ireland. A 57-year-old man has died after being found injured in a street in South Ayrshire. He was discovered in Dundonald in the early hours of yesterday morning. A 36-year-old man has been arrested in connection with the assault. And drivers heading to West Lothian are being warned to expect disruption. The Avon Gorge is closing for a fortnight from today for resurfacing works. Diversions will send drivers via the M9.
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15: Dry tonight across the Forth Valley with a few clear spells and lows of 10 degrees Celsius. That's the latest. I'm Andrew Baxter.
0: 7 o'clock across the Forth Valley, and we continue with John Newman on the way next. Oasis coming up with an absolute classic, and right now, time for Miley Cyrus.
1: 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We were

John Newman, Merry Go on Central FM. New tune for him for this year. Hope it finds you very well tonight. My name is Liv Cowell, with you till 10 this evening with lots and lots to still look forward to. Got Cammy Barnes on the way for you, some Kygo, an old one from Justin Bieber, which I haven't heard in so long. Looking forward to that on next. And of course, a whole hour of new Scottish music coming your way once again from 9 o'clock tonight. If you were listening yesterday, you may have heard my pick of the playlist for the first time ever. I'll be getting that on for you tonight at 9:30, so don't miss it.

0: Love Yourself. This one takes me back. Justin Bieber and Love Yourself. It was one of my favourites from that album. It must have been like, oh my God, that must be 10 years old now, which is wild. It lived on repeat when it first came out for me. I loved it. And great to play it for you tonight on Central FM. I hope it finds you very well. Still to come, got some Rembrandt on the way next, a bit of Kygo and Whitney Houston as well, and more information on how you could win £1,000 this week with Cash Code. Don't miss that information on the way next.
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0: All right. Every weekday this week, we are giving you the chance to win £1,000 with Cash Code, thanks to our friends over at Frasers of Falkirk, the home of MG in the Forth Valley. All you need to do, essentially, is keep listening to Central FM. You're already part of the way there. The registration, the code reveal, and the final phone call can all happen at completely random times. When registration opens, you will have 30 minutes, no longer, no less, to WhatsApp the word CODE to 0330-838-1031. That is CODE to 0330-838-1031. 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You can only send code when the lines are open, and any messages sent outside the registration window will not count. So it's important that you keep listening and listen closely. Later that day, we'll reveal the day's cash codes, and at another completely random time, we'll call one of that day's registered players. 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Do not miss this chance. And a massive thank you to our friends at Frasers of Falkirk, the home of MG in the Forth Valley, for supporting this very exciting competition. Good luck. Get that number saved. Once again, 0330-838-1031. Back into the tunes then. A new one to play for you from Cammy Barnes. He's becoming such a legend in Scotland right now. It's called Let Me Down.

0: What a fantastic tune. Christina Aguilera and Fighter on Central FM. Got Janet Jackson on the way next, and one of my favourite new tunes from Sienna Spyro as well. Don't miss it.
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Lucy and the Spyro, Material Lover on Central FM, written for the new Devil Wears Prada film. If you haven't yet seen it, I have to say, I really enjoy it. And that's as somebody who has watched the original film too many times to count. I think the expectations were really high. We went and saw it in the cinema, and I was like, do you know what? Open minds, I'm just going to go and see what they do. I always thought that if they got the cast back to do another one, they'd have to have a truly brilliant story and everything lined up. And I have to say, I really enjoyed it. So if you haven't yet seen it and you're worried that it's not going to live up to the original, I would say just to go for it. But it felt cosy and warm. I really enjoyed it. And of course, that tune from Sienna Spyro made an appearance and has become one of my favourites recently. So I hope you enjoyed that tonight. Got a wee bit of George Michael to play for you next. And right now, Jax Jones, Emanike, a big, big dancey tune. This is Where Did You Go?

0: excellent. George Michael and Flawless on Central FM. Liv Cowell hanging out with you till 10 tonight. Going to check in with the news with Andrew next and then get back into all the best songs all day long at 8 o'clock. Don't go anywhere.
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5: A petition urging the Scottish Government to stop planning permission for AI data centres has reached more than 20,000 signatures. Thousands have submitted objections to proposals from Apertura, which will be based close to Forth Family Royal Hospital. Elibut and Grangemouth MP Brian Leishman has previously voiced opposition to the plans.
6: This proposed data centre would emit pollution that would rank it in the worst 10 polluters in Scotland. This data centre requires its own electricity substation and 200 diesel generators as backup.
5: New data shows a sharp rise in shoplifting across Scotland. More than 53,000 incidents were reported last year, well over double the pre-pandemic figure. Ministers are being urged to improve protection for shop workers. The government's told social media companies to take down footage of people driving on the wrong side of the road. Seven people, including two police officers, died when a car was driven the wrong way down the A66 near Middlesbrough on Saturday. A week earlier, five teenagers were killed in a similar incident in Ireland. A 57-year-old man has died after being found injured in a street in South Ayrshire. He was discovered in Dundonald in the early hours of yesterday morning. A 36-year-old man has been arrested in connection with the assault. And drivers heading to West Lothian are being warned to expect disruption. The Avon Gorge is closing for a fortnight from today for resurfacing works. Diversions will send drivers via the M9.
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5: Dry tonight across the Forth Valley with a few clear spells and lows of 10 degrees Celsius. That's the latest. I'm Andrew Baxter.
3: Thanks, Andrew. 8 o'clock on your Monday evening across the Forth Valley. Got Joe on the way, Michael Jackson as well, and now an old one from Ed Sheeran.
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Joe, End of Beginning on Central FM. All the best songs all day long. Continuing with me, Liv, until 10 o'clock this evening. Got lots to look forward to. A whole hour of new Scottish music coming your way again from 9 o'clock tonight, including my pick of the playlist. One song from my playlist for you to add to yours. I think you're going to absolutely love it. A fantastic pop tune coming your way at 9:30 for that. And still to come, The Feeling are on the way. Some Dua Lipa, some Backstreet Boys, a new tune from Alex Warren as well to look forward to. And now, I am loving this resurgence of Michael Jackson at the minute. Obviously, the big biopic has had a massive thing to do with that, but I like revisiting them all. This is one of my absolute favourites. Always has been. It's Black or White.

0: I love the feeling. I used to steal my mum's CD and listen to it all the time. So this song is taking me right back to happier days. Love it when you call on Central FM. Hope it's bringing you an equally good feeling this Monday evening as we progress with our week. Got some Dua Lipa lined up, new Alex Warren as promised, and more information on how you can get involved in this week's cash code to be in with a chance of winning £1,000.
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0: Oh, it's an exciting week. 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But basically, when registration opens, when we tell you, you will have 30 minutes exactly to WhatsApp the word CODE to 0330-838-1031. That is C-O-D-E to 0330-838-1031. Get that phone number saved in your phone. And remember, you can only send the word CODE when the lines are open. Any messages sent outside the registration window will not count. So you need to be paying attention. And again, just have us on in the back room. We'll make it... Not the back room, in the background. We'll make it very clear when the lines are open. Later that day, we'll then reveal the day's cash codes, and at another completely random time, we'll call one of the day's registered players. If you've registered and the phone rings, you need to pick up and immediately give us the day's cash code. Not a hiya, not hello, who's this? Just pick up and immediately give us the codes. Get that right and you're through to the Cash Code Grand Final and one step closer to winning £1,000. Registration for today has now closed, so if you didn't get codes to us when the lines were open, you're too late for it today. But you can come again tomorrow. Make sure you're listening first thing. 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Good luck, and a massive thank you once again to our friends at Frasers of Falkirk, the home of MG in the Forth Valley, for making this competition possible. Very exciting. Once again, the number you need is 0330-838-1031. Brand new tune for you now from Alex Warren. A new album from him coming in a very few short weeks. This new one is called Rescuer.
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0: 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All new Scottish music coming your way in the next half an hour. 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

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I hope you've had a lovely start to your week so far. 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

0: 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Years and Years and Galantis teaming up on that one. Sweet Talker on Central FM. 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
0: Good evening, it's 9 o'clock and time now for an update on all the latest news with Andrew Baxter.
15: A petition urging the Scottish Government to stop planning permission for AI data centres has reached more than 20,000 signatures. Thousands have submitted objections to proposals from Apertura, which would be based close to Forth Valley Royal Hospital. Alabat and Grangemouth MP Brian Leishman has previously voiced opposition to the plans.
16: This proposed data centre would emit pollution that would rank it in the worst 10 polluters in Scotland. This data centre requires its own electricity substation and 200 diesel generators as backup.
15: New data shows a sharp rise in shoplifting across Scotland. More than 53,000 incidents were reported last year, well over double the pre-pandemic figure. Ministers are being urged to improve protection for shop workers. The government's told social media companies to take down footage of people driving on the wrong side of the road. Seven people, including two police officers, died when a car was driven the wrong way down the A66 near Middlesbrough on Saturday. A week earlier, five teenagers were killed in a similar incident in Ireland. A 57-year-old man has died after being found injured in a street in South Ayrshire. He was discovered in Dundonald in the early hours of yesterday morning. A 36-year-old man has been arrested in connection with the assault. And drivers heading to West Lothian are being warned to expect disruption. The Avon Gorge is closing for a fortnight from today for resurfacing works. Diversions will send drivers via the M9.
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15: Dry tonight across the Forth Valley with a few clear spells and lows of 10 degrees Celsius. That's the latest. I'm Andrew Baxter.
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0: My name is Liv Cowell. Great to be with you for another week of exciting new Scottish music. Got some big rock on the way, some big pop to discover, some new dance, and everything in between. Right now, this is Landslide with Train Home.

New from Jack Torrance in Glasgow. This song is called TV Love, his favourite one from the new EP, which just came out a few weeks ago. Been a really exciting few months for him, and very gracious of him to put that together for us as well. It's one of his favourite tunes from the EP. He's put together a radio edit that we can enjoy. But yeah, definitely worth checking out the rest of the EP, which is called Forever and Always, I believe. And I'm looking forward to seeing what he does next. Before that, we had Landslide, also from Glasgow. Really interesting, independent, kind of shoegazy band. They're getting ready to release an EP as well, actually. It'll be coming out on the 4th of September, so not long to go at all. It's going to be called Model Shelters. Looking forward to hearing the rest of it. Thank you so much for hanging out with us tonight. My name is Liv Cowell, and I'm going to get some incredible new music from around Scotland between now and 10 o'clock, including my pick of the playlist. Now, if you heard it yesterday, you'll know that it comes from Archie, based down in Lochwinnoch. He's gearing up to release the single on Friday, but we're going to give you an exclusive preview of it at 9:30 tonight, so do stick around. Also got some big bands to play for you, some singer-songwriters, a bit of folk mixed in there. So whatever kind of Monday this has been so far, stick around and we'll soundtrack it the best way we know how between now and 10. For now, let's head over to

0: from Falkirk. This is Jasmine Jets and Classy Woman. She's got the most incredible voice. Worth checking out the rest of the EP, which came out in May, and worth seeing live as well. She's had a string of exciting festival appearances and stage performances over the summer. It's been a really busy time for her, and every video that I've seen of her performances just scream how much fun she seems to be having. And I just think that's all you want from a performer. You just want to see them having the best time, and Jasmine just totally seems to be doing that. So really excited to see where she goes next, and hopefully we'll have a gig in the Forth Valley before too long. More to come from Beth Miller next, heading to Edinburgh for a gorgeous tune from her debut album, and then my pick of the playlist on at 9:30. Don't miss it.
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0: The Great Pleasure from Glasgow. What a fantastic name for a band, and an amazing song as well. That tune is called Angeline. It features on their debut album, which just came out last week. Such an exciting time for them. The record's called The Great Pleasure Is Dead. Long live The Great Pleasure. Really interesting sounds. They celebrated the release with a massive launch party all Saturday, just past at the weekend. They had support from Kyrie Sue and Tom McGuire as well. A really cool day over at Glasgow, so I hope you had an amazing time if you popped along. Before that, we had Beth Miller from Edinburgh with Time Machine, a beautiful song from her debut album Perspective, out now to go and enjoy wherever you get your music. But don't go quite yet, because I've got a treat for you right now. It is time, of course, for my pick of the playlist, something we have debuted as of yesterday, and I'm so excited to play it for you now and every night for the rest of this week. If you were listening yesterday, you'll have heard that we selected none other than Archie from Lochwinna. He's gearing up to release a brand new pop tune this Friday and has granted us an exclusive preview here at Central FM. We're so excited by his sound. He has got such an amazing attitude. The songwriting is excellent. It is all just so nostalgic of some of his favourite pop artists from the last couple of decades. And he's brought back in this tune an interesting new bridge. He said he missed when people used to write bridges and then bring it into the final chorus, and it all made such a satisfying, like, finale to the song, so to speak. So listen out for that in this next tune, and let's have it on my pick of the playlist now from Archie. Here he is to introduce it.
1: 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It's out on Friday. Hope you enjoy it.

Yours as of Friday, the narcissist from Archie, my pick of the week for you tonight on Central FM. I'm going to play it again this time tomorrow, so if you missed it and you cannot wait, make sure you set your alarms and join us again then. Let's stick with the pop tunes. Rachel White in Kronos is having the best year. New stuff from her very soon. In the meantime, this is Man Overboard. Congratulations.

0: Rachel Waite and Man Overboard on Central FM. I mentioned she has a new song coming out. I think it's in a few weeks. I think it's coming out in September. So now is definitely the time to go and give her a wee follow on wherever you get your social media. And that goes for all of these artists as well. If you have fallen in love with a song tonight, if an artist or a band has absolutely made your ears prick up, then please go and show them some love in even the smallest of ways. A wee pop and a follow on a social media. It goes further than you think. So please do. And as always, our track list for tonight is on our website at the end of the show, centralfm.co.uk. Okay, more to come next. Gonna head into the dancey scene before 10 o'clock and a new poppy electronic tune that I think you're gonna love.
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0: an absolutely fire tune for the summer. Maddle from Falkirk and Easy to Love You on Central FM this Monday. Definitely doesn't feel like a Monday with this plane. I hope you're well. I hope you've had a wonderful, restful weekend. I hope this first day of the week hasn't been too horrific either. We are here every 9 to 10 hour between Sunday and Thursday. I forget that we've changed things up a little bit. Bear with us. If you like this, essentially, come back tomorrow is what I'm trying to say. We had Daniel Leck coming on before that with Karma, and now a new one from Other People's Leisure, I Just Need Time.
1: 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But I just kind of need, like, I just need time.

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But now, like, my vision's like clear. I'm pretty much confident that this isn't what I want.

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It's always stuff you used to talk about when I was younger. And now I'm just realizing it's working. Central FM.

0: if you like this, there is more to it. This is I Slept In, a really interesting Edinburgh-based DJ producer. The song is called Just Tell Me, and it's part of an EP as well, which came out at the end of June, called I'm Not Lost. A wonderful message to take through into the rest of your week. Join us again tomorrow for more brand new Scottish tunes. Show everyone some love tonight if you liked what you heard. My name is Liv Cowell. I'll be here tomorrow from 6, and right now we go through the night with all the best songs all night long. Take care.
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2: The top stories this hour. 9 men and 3 women have been arrested, including on suspicion of organised crime involvement, following Saturday's crash on Teesside, which killed 7 people. 5 were in a VW being driven on the wrong side of the road, and 4 had previous convictions. 2 police officers also died. Detectives say there's no evidence anything was being filmed for TikTok. Mourners are laying flowers near the scene on the A66.
3: Absolutely devastated. Can't believe that something like this has happened. The town's in shock.
2: Officers have described former world snooker champion Graham Dott as a dangerous individual after he was convicted of historical child sex abuse. The offences involving a boy and girl in Glasgow date back to the 1990s and 2000s. A Russian government official accused Britain of adding fuel to the fire, prompting this response from Andy Burnham.
4: Who started the fire? That's the question, isn't it? Ukraine did not do that. Russia began this illegal invasion. And that is absolutely clear, and they could stop it at any given time. Britain will never be a fair weather friend. People would expect me to be out here showing our unflinching support.
2: He's in Kyiv on his first foreign trip as Prime Minister. The Kremlin's criticisms are in response to the UK handing Ukraine the blueprint for long-range missiles. A man's been charged with murder after a woman died in a house fire in West London. 8 others were injured following the blaze in Hounslow last Wednesday. One remains in a life-threatening condition. Powell Culpa, who's 34, is due in court tomorrow. Donald Trump has reportedly been calling world leaders to urge them to cut economic ties with Iran. Washington's imposed new sanctions aimed at blocking potential sources of revenue for Tehran. And former Race Across the World contestant Joe Gardner has died from cancer at the age of 61. Her death comes just over a year after her son and co-star Sam was killed in a car crash. The pair travelled across South America together for the second series. From Sky News, I'm Faye Rowlands.
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1: Hey! Brad, Chaz and Andrew. Woo! Waking up the Forth Valley.
2: I'm going to be a dad.
3: That is just... Sorry, I'm laughing.
2: I'm going to be a dad.
3: I think that is so amazing. Like, so amazing.
2: I just don't...
3: How do you feel?
2: I don't know. It doesn't feel real yet.
3: Yeah.
1: Good morning. Brad, Chaz and Andrew. Back waking you up

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4: The top stories this hour. Police have made 12 arrests as part of an investigation into what they call criminality before a crash on Teesside, which killed seven people, including two officers. A VW travelling on the wrong side of the A66 hit a patrol car. Four of the Passat's occupants who died had police convictions. Detectives say there's no evidence it was filmed for TikTok. Andy Burnham was asked about it.
5: Anybody who glorifies dangerous driving is doing something that is truly reprehensible and unacceptable. In time, we will come to all of the issues involved here, but at this moment in time, it's right for the investigation to take its course.
4: A share of nearly £10 billion has been allocated to councils and housing associations in England to build affordable homes. Most will be for social rent, and more than £2 billion going to mayoral areas outside London. Faye Rowlands reports.
6: The cash is the first wave of funding from a £39 billion programme launched under Sir Keir Starmer last year. His successor, Andy Burnham's, made ending homelessness and tackling housing shortages a priority of his government. He says councils built the country out of a housing crisis once before and, backed and trusted, they'll do it again. Charity Shelter says local authorities have been stuck on the sidelines for too long.
4: A man's been charged with murder after a woman died in a house fire in West London. Eight others were injured following the blaze in Hounslow last Wednesday. Former world snooker champion Graham Dott's been found guilty of sexually abusing two children of primary school age in the 90s and 2000s. Police Scotland have described him as a dangerous individual and praised the bravery of victims in coming forward. At least 600 dental practices have left the NHS since 2017 in England. The Nuffield Trust says ministers need to make the work more attractive. And Chelsea have beaten Fulham 3-2 in the Premier League's West London derby. Cole Palmer got the winner and was involved in setting up the other goals. From Sky News, I'm Faye De Silva.
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3: The top stories this hour. 12 people have been arrested by police investigating the lead-up to a crash on Teesside, which killed 7 people, including 2 officers. Allegations include organised crime links. PC's Tom Clough and Matthew Blades died when their patrol car was hit by a Volkswagen being driven the wrong way on the A66. Cleveland Police Federation Chair Lauren Somerville says their families are her focus.
4: Understandably, they're worlds have absolutely fallen apart. It's so hard to describe how this grief feels and how it will feel. Policing is so unique.
3: Detectives don't think the crash was filmed for TikTok. Police have described former world snooker champion Graham Dott as a dangerous individual following his conviction for historical child sex abuse. The allegations span the 90s and the 2000s. Russia has accused Britain of adding fuel to the fire by helping Ukraine develop long-range missiles. Prime Minister Andy Burnham has hit back at Moscow, asking who started the fire. We're told Donald Trump's been phoning world leaders to persuade them to cut economic ties with Iran. Treasury Secretary Scott Bessent says new US sanctions aim to block all potential sources of Tehran's revenue. Sport: Chelsea have beaten Fulham 3-2 in the Premier League's West London derby. João Pedro scored in the first minute. Record signing Morgan Rogers netted on his debut. Cole Palmer got the winner and was involved in setting up the other goals, including one for his great mate Rogers.
5: Now, obviously not when you grow up, you know, you want to play, you want to do anything with one of your best friends, and especially playing football at the highest level. Yeah, it feels surreal, so it's nice.
3: And some rail passengers are being warned to expect longer journeys this week because of track issues caused by the recent high temperatures. Network Rail says it's introducing amended timetables in some areas. From Sky News, I'm Faye De Silva.
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2: The top stories this hour. Police investigating a crash on the wrong side of the A66 on Teesside say five young men who died may have had links to organised crime. Their VW hit a patrol car, also killing two officers. 12 people have been arrested over alleged criminal activity in the hours beforehand. Detectives say there's no evidence anything was being filmed for TikTok. Police commentator Graham Wetton says that update's important.
3: There's been a lot of posts I've seen on social media linking some of the occupants of the Passat to previous incidents where they've posted videos. For many, it's a natural assumption to think that this was the same sort of thing again, but clearly Cleveland police have identified there was criminal activity taking place, there was more than one vehicle involved, and that's why they've put that very important clarification out now.
2: A man's been charged with murder after a woman died in a house fire in West London. Eight others were injured following the blaze in Hounslow last Wednesday. Former world snooker champion Graham Dott's been found guilty of sexually abusing two children of primary school age in the 90s and 2000s. Police Scotland have described him as a dangerous individual. A share of nearly £10 billion has been allocated to councils and housing associations in England to build affordable homes. Most will be for social rent, and more than £2 billion going to mayoral areas outside London. If you're grabbing a coffee, you may be getting more or less caffeine in it than you realise, which has looked at beverages sold at some major chains. At one, a medium cappuccino contains almost 3.5 times as much as the same drink at another outlet. Nutritionist Shefali Loth thinks there should be more information.
4: For most people, around 400 milligrams a day of caffeine is the safe recommended amount. If you're pregnant, that goes down to 200 milligrams, so half of the standard amount. And actually, a lot of the coffees that we looked at exceed that even in one drink.
2: And Chelsea have beaten Fulham 3-2 in the Premier League's West London derby. Cole Palmer scored the winner. From Sky News, I'm Fada Silver.
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